0: and dispatch room 30.
1: What?
0: Yeah, the patient will be transported.
1: Or we will update, yes.

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0: 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I'm just confirming that is a confirmed false alarm on working 5.
1: You guys talking to the evaluator. You guys can both stand down. Thank you very much.
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0: Yeah, nobody's going to be transported here. 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

0: Go ahead, Puff 2.
1: They just loaded up there and we're going to return for service.
0: Good morning, thank you. Puff 12, I have you en route with W2 and 2 Bravo 27 to the rec room. You can use entrance 40. There's a 14-year-old boy who is having multiple seizures.
2: Puff 12, copy. It's entrance 40 at the rec room.
0: Puff 12, security will come meet you.
2: Puff 12, copy. Security will meet us at entrance 40.
0: Go ahead.
3: Yeah, so we were able to move both vehicles into the Kingsway Mall parking lot. Both drivers are going to wait for tow trucks, and they were fine. Unfortunately, one vehicle did take off right after the accident, but there's no decent description of the vehicle, whether it was a car, SUV. They don't even know the color, so can't do much about that one, but we're going to terminate return.
0: Pepper.
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0: 117, your assignment is 33 and PRU 5 for an 86-year-old male not conscious. He is seizing and bleeding from his head. Pin pump 1A, you're responding with Alpha 19. Patient's going to be in the back alley. 38-year-old male, not conscious due to an overdose. 2, Narcan on board.
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0: Fund 27, there is a mandatory stage on this event. Period 12 in Beaumont and Officer, we're going to be responding with you. The call came from EPS and they're en route. Someone saw a potential lab in the bushes east of the soccer dome. And just let me know whenever you're staged.
1: Sophomore, we'll stage at 41st out. Sorry. 22 out, southwest.
0: 10-4, thank you.

0: Inform 27, the sea secure, police are on scene, so you can tear it in.
1: Step 4, do they need a slot?
0: Stand by.
2: Dispatch, this is pump 12. We've met up with security. I've located the patient in the rec room.
0: Ten-4, you said you have located the patient?
2: Yes, affirmative.
0: Ten-4.
3: Pump 12, this is 27. We just arrived at 4:40.
2: Let's say again the last transmission was after pump 12.
3: Sorry, can you repeat pump 12?
1: Dispatch, pump 13.
0: Go ahead.
1: Yeah, we're on team, sorry, location. Do you have a business name with this loading dock located? We're not with a locating loading dock here.
0: I didn't get a business name. I'll give EMS call. And pump 27, EMS is responding hot. They didn't really specify, EPS didn't specify if we need to go hot or cold.
1: Copy that. We're almost up there.
0: 10-4.

0: 115 dispatch.
1: Right, dispatch.
0: The call came from the Rexall Pharmacy. IMS believes that's where they should be.
1: 10-4, we'll circle drop back by the loading dock. I didn't see anything, but we'll take another look.
0: Okay, and there is a note in here. If you want to go to the front entrance, staff will meet you there. Thank you.
1: Well, the patient is outside in the loading dock. Let's go to the loading dock.
0: 10-4.
1: Patch pump 47.
0: Go ahead.
1: Yeah, we passed by that pin location. Cops, anywhere details on our location?

0: All I have is that it's east of the soccer dome. I can give DPS a call and just confirm that.
1: Okay, copy.

0: Juste pas le temps pour ça.
1: Yeah, there's a couple people standing on the road or on the sidewalk here we spoke to, and they apparently called it in. They said police have not been here, so I don't believe it's cleared.
2: Okay, I'm just on the phone with DPS.
3: Yeah, we've located the patient along with Angels.

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0: 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It is a mannequin.
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0: I'm 28 years, born with Alpha 3. Patient's going to be outside of the building. Sounds like it's on the left-hand side. 38-year-old male, not conscious.
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0: From 5A, you're responding with St. Albert Alpha 12. For a 25-year-old female, not conscious, caller thinks it's a possible overdose. She's in the bus stop on the bench.
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1: Go ahead, dispatch.
0: Are still on the call, showed a bit closer to Hook Road and Victoria Trail. Just looking on the map there, it looks like there is some townhouses at that cross street.
1: Okay, do you want to refresh our own here then, dispatch?
0: Sure, temper.

0: just about fine, really.
1: Go ahead.
0: He's just sitting off the top into a pier. You can slow that ambulance down if we need to.
1: Will do. Thank you.
0: Dispatch 130. And dispatch 5A.
2: And the patient was transported to the Royal Alec.
0: You must press.
1: I'll make a note of that. Thank you.

0: Okay, all units on working 4, we've updated the address to Hook Road and Victoria Trail. More information, 911 said it was a child caller, said that there was a fire at their house in Leduc, but the lat long showed up in Edmonton. Leduc Fire is also looking into this. They were calling from a dental phone if you have any further information.
1: Okay, great, copy.
2: By dispatch, we're on Big Trail and stuff right now. We don't have anything in the air. We'll just have a little drive if you find anything.

0: Pump 18, this is ladder 18. Go ahead. We'll go east on Hooker Road, just see if anything is going on there.
1: Just cutting here, guys. I updated your address again, just for what the exact spill was on Silicom for Hooper Crescent area.
0: Speaking copy.

0: Pump 18's on scene 204, Hooper Crescent, Victoria County Apartments. Nothing showing at this time. We do not have anybody standing outside. Clinical team commander.
1: 10-4 command, and yeah, we don't have a confirmed unit to kind of where our system was showing.
0: Yeah, copy that, dispatch. We just entered the building. There's no alarms going off or anything in here. Doesn't look like much going on.
1: 10-4.
2: Command, pump zone, we'll take care of it down for Crescent.
0: Back copies.
3: Oh. 7. 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
0: Tanker 30. 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
0: Units responding to this location, we can, we're going to return to service. There's nothing going on this time.
1: All units stand by. We are getting a call back from the caller. It's showing up right at that pin again where we have the kind of flag. Potentially, from what I'm overhearing, a bushfire, but I don't have information on that yet. So units stand by.
0: Pump 18, copies, standing by.

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Pump 13, pump 20, ladder 24, rescue 20, tanker 31, channel working 5.

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1: Copy, command. Thank you very much. Good night.
2: And command from dispatch, our captain's on the line with the trial caller, just trying to get some information. They're refusing to put an adult on the phone, and every time we ask for an address, they're giving us an email address saying they're 9 years old. I'll keep you updated as best I can.
0: Copy that. It's clear. Just got a monitor.
2: Never. All units on working 5, you're responding to 12053 25 Avenue Northwest. Calling a smell of burning inside of her house. It's a two-story with a basement. Smell is in the back corner on the main floor. And your EMS unit is Bravo 1.
0: 113, copy.
1: Very good.
0: Ladder 24.
3: Tiger 31.

0: Yeah, come in. Pump 14. We just came down Hermitage and see any signs here. You want us to come in there and speed?
1: Negative. Yeah, I'll get you on your return. Pump 14.
0: Stop that. Take the medical to the area.
1: Perfect.
2: Come in for ground dispatch.
1: Go ahead.
2: Yeah, child caller is not giving us anything. We're not sure if it's potentially a prank call or not. So if you guys are not seeing anything in that area, as per my captain, you're good to clear off.
1: Copy that. All units 1 and 2-4, Hooper Crescent, can return to service.

Yeah, I'm 13 on scene. We got a two-story residential house. Nothing showing. Looks like the homeowner is on site. We're going to go mobile and we'll update everybody here shortly. Rescue 20 on scene. Command pump 20 level 1 out of hydrant. No, on the side, correct?

0: Yeah, just a quick for all units here on Meridian 5. Yeah, we're inside the house right now. Talking about Homer, he said he smells the smoke. We don't really smell any much. We don't see the smoke very clear. I think at this point we can handle, so we'll cancel all units, but it's definitely a bump issue.
1: Front flight mode is next, bud. Take it, 31, we'll clear. Ladder 24.
2: Command crash.
0: Yeah, go ahead, do questions.
2: It's clear as well.
0: Yeah, we can now clear them as well, thanks.
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1: And command car 3 is clear.

0: 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Ladder 18. 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
1: On 4.

0: Does this one sound real or another child?
1: Yeah, so this is the child caller again. She would not confirm an address. This is an address that we got via EPS. They are also going to be going to this address to do a welfare check. We have a possible mom's phone as well EPS will be calling with. She called in, said there was a wildfire, and would not confirm an address or anything, and then hung up on us. So my captain's entered to assist, so we're going to get you guys going over there, see if you find anything.
0: Probably thanks. I'll stay at the hall until I hear otherwise. Thanks.

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McLean and 2 will go on recon to 1273 Book Road. Battery King level 1.

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1: Go ahead, Recon.
0: Occupants in 1273, there's nothing going on there. Their kids were not on their phones. Everything is clear in 1273, and I don't see anything on this side of the building.
2: Is anyone there named Bonnie Fadlier? We have a possible name for the mother of the child, Bonnie Fadlier.
1: Recon, did you copy? Could you confirm the resident's name?
0: Yeah, Recon copies. I'm just checking that over right now.
2: 3 Ellis Link Northwest. I'm going to go for a hallway smoke detector alarm called in by the monitoring company. It's a single family structure.
3: Bomb 19. Bomb 29.
0: No one by that name, Bonnie, in C-1273.
1: Back copies. Dispatch, do you have any other information for us?
2: Still trying to work on it. Yeah, all we have is mom's room, it's probably Bonnie, and the child's first name is Nikki. Do they happen to know any neighbors that might have a Bonnie and a child named Nikki?
1: Recon, did you copy?
0: Yeah, Recon copies. We're going to ask around.
1: Copy that.
2: And dispatch, we're just also on the line with EPS trying to kind of share information and figure out exactly where this is.
1: Right, copies.

0: command is
1: go ahead, Reaper.
0: Took a walk around the complex. I don't see any smoke or fire.
1: Command, copy. Dispatch, command, work.
2: Okay, command, we got nothing else for you, so if nothing's found there, you guys could stand down again. Our apologies.
3: No, nothing showing. Can it be command, come over.

0: Pump 29, greeted by a resident at the front door. Not much going on. We'll handle you in return. Thanks. Dispatch, man. Yeah, he had a little issue with cooking, and it's been handled now. And he pressed not report.
1: Clear.
2: Yeah, dispatch pump 13. Yeah, so we went through the dispatch's house here. We did not find an odor whatsoever. The area in question that he said the odor came from, we checked everything, whether techno heat signatures. We actually even looked at some electrical, the wire, like us, and breaker strip. So it's kind of a mystery to us. At this point, I think we're going to clear up termite. We said we don't smell anything or can't figure it out.
1: Ever?

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A. Alarms. 121 24 77 Street, Northwest. 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
1: Pump 5's on scene. A single family house. Nothing showing. Nobody outside. When's going to be command? We'll go mobile.
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0: Item about 25 looks like this is a false alarm due to barbecuing, so we can disregard. Thank you.
1: 29, you're responding with Alpha 810 for a 48-year-old male, not conscious. He has a history of a heart attack, two stents, and is having abdominal pain and trouble breathing.
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0: yeah, patient's conscious, breathing, talking to full senses. 107/89 for a blood pressure. The staff's not catching his finger right now, it's a little cold, but if we get it, we'll let you know.
1: No breathing.

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Animal Rescue. 50 Street, northbound, northwest, and 137 Avenue, eastbound, northwest. Map zone, 25. Channel working 4. Pump, 18. Channel working 4.

0: 12 18, refresh your address. They're going to be Superstore at Clearview Town Center for a dog in a vehicle agitated and barking. It's a black Ford Escape. Sorry, so it's going to be parked in stall number 6 near the entrance. And pump 18, you can stand down. Owner came back. Stand down.
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0: From 2, you're responding here with Bravo 7 and PRU 9, unit 223, buzzer is also 223. Patient's a 35-year-old male, not conscious, not breathing, patient over, fentanyl was mentioned, and there's no Narcan available.
1: Doctor, Thomas.

0: 2 from dispatch.
1: Go ahead, dispatch.
0: I'm not sure if you were talking with EMS there. The caller did get her address. It's going to be 11303. Want to find out.

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1: Go ahead.
0: Was that address possibly 11303 and not 11305?
1: Yeah, it's 11303
0: Warner Avenue. Copy that. Thank you.
1: You bet.

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0: 129, you are responding here for crash notification. No one's online, so I don't have any more info. EMS is not attached yet.
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0: Dispatch, what's that?
1: Go ahead.
0: Yeah, there's no vehicles here that appear to be in an accident. We've gone straight up 115 as well to the east. Nothing past where the pin was either. We are going to terminate.
1: Sure, thank you.

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0: Lena John working for, you're responding to 10418 81 Avenue Northwest, going for a general fire alarm zone 1, called in by the monitoring company for studio off light.
1: Pussix. Park. 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Press reverse.

Pump 6 is on scene. We've got a four-story walk-up, looks like combined residential commercial. Nothing showing it this time. It sounds like there's audible alarms. Can you move me, command? Ladder 6. I want a recon. Let's check the front doors and the key locks are just up top beside the pump. Ladder 6, copy. That'll be a commercial to all.

0: 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You'll have qualified tenants and lots of qualified gates.
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0: Commander Recon. We're inside the building. We've got all the alarms. No, I'm a smoker fire. And I'm standing down. I was reading the electrical room smoke detector. Putting that down.
1: I copy. The electrical room smoke detector. I'm going to guess you have enough guys in there to man the panel as well.
0: Copy.

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1: Go ahead, comment, man.
0: Yeah, I was just trying to find the last floor room now. Here's what the main floor is all parquet. We're heading up to the second floor. It's about there. We might drive to a 36. Okay.
1: Copy that. You're just locating the electrical room. I'll see if there's any tip information on what there is brought. So I don't have any tip information for you.
0: Yeah, no worries. We'll find it.

0: 你好，毛病。
1: 是吧，毛病。
0: 你别通了，好像是。
1: 你要慢说话，说说。
0: 我现在。

0: Love your recon.
1: Go ahead.
0: Yeah, Steph, are these alarms reset or silenced?
2: Silenced.
0: Yeah, copy. Command recon, we're on the second floor. We've located the electrical meter bank. There was a red light on its detector just outside in the hallway. I'm not sure if that's the cause, but we're going to continue to poke around.
3: Copy that recon. You did find a possible activated detector on an electrical room. No signs of smoke or fire. Do you think Station F6 can handle this?
0: Yeah, I think so.
3: Bombman Rescue 3, I'll return you to service. 3 clear.

0: Hey, Recon Command, let me know when you guys go to refit some of that. There's a few people standing outside. We could just let them in, but no hurry.
1: Yeah, copy. We're still trying to locate a dedicated electrical room.
0: Step one.

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1: Go ahead.
0: You find out what kind of food delivery is there and maybe see if it's any good.
1: You came on 1x5.

0: Commander,
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0: Yeah, we attempted to reset. We're back in alarm. So we're going to do a 360 in the building. There's got to be an electrical room with the exterior.
1: 10-4, you're doing a 360. Do you want any extra guys in there?
0: No, we should be able to manage. Do you want to silence again there, Recon? Yeah, if you wouldn't mind.

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1: Pump 8.
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0: Dispatch Command, working for. Yes, dispatch, we're having a tough time locating the electrical room. That's where we're getting this hit from this alarm. But Recon hasn't been able to locate a dedicated electrical room. There are a few commercial bays of this building that are for lease. Do you know if we have a key holder on file?
1: I will take a look and get back to you in a moment. All units on working 5, you're responding to 15711 128th Avenue Northwest, City Lumber and Millwork. It's going to be for a general fire alarm, volume 1, called by the monitoring company. I have conflicting information on where the reset location is. I have one note saying north entrance and one saying east entrance.
0: Yeah, 10-4. We'll see if we can find a key holder, maybe one of these vacant commercial bays. It has all the electrical in it, and that might be our next best bet. But at this point, if we can't get access to any of those, we might be just doing a shut off.
2: Yeah, okay.

0: Baskerville.
1: Go ahead. We're just calling key holders.
0: Yeah, four. I was just going to see if you wanted me to, or if you're getting with them. Yeah, you can let me know where he gets next.
2: Pump 1A. Overdose. 10586-100 Street, Northwest. Map Zone 1. Channel working 1. Pump 1A. Channel working 1.
0: And in the system that is reading the lecture room on the panel, and we have yet to be able to find that. There are some vacant commercial on the main floor. If they can let us know where the electrical room is and if we can access it, then we may be able to solve this. But right now we can't get a reset because we are still getting an active channel on the electrical room.

0: Pump 1A, you respond with Bravo 36 and Pierview 8. Patient is going to be in front of the pharmacy 1. They're not conscious, not breathing due to an overdose. 2 Narcan on board. Whole patient staff is just getting a 3rd Narcan.
1: And one of our members here is saying the East door is where the van was, if you're in search of that.
2: We're going to go check out the roof. We can't find an elevator in the upper gate on the main floor, so maybe there's a utility up there.
1: Listen, there's a key, fire department key box here at this gate in front of me. The real estate company that's got the listing for some of these leases, we'll see if maybe they have an agent that can come out and maybe get us access.
2: Copy. Okay.

0: Yeah, Recon, apparently there's a panel at the front door that tells you what the diagnosis is, and the reset panel's on the Bravo side.
1: Copy.

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0: Command Recon. Go ahead, Recon, just come out. Yeah, we scoped out the roofs. There's nothing up here. We walked all of the floors here. No elevator or electrical room.
1: Just not breathing due to an overdose. They have been given one Narcan, and they're starting to feel better.
0: And the real estate company, the number didn't go through either, so we're kind of out of options for looking for the key holders or somebody to respond for us. Yeah, copy.
1: Stand by. I think my evaluator is speaking to someone. I'll let you know in a second.
0: 10-4, that'd be fantastic.

0: Command prompt is not.
1: Go ahead.
0: IQ one is responding. ETA is 10 minutes.
1: Copy, thanks.
2: Yeah, Command, this is recon inside the front lobby here. We do have audible alarms and no sign of smoke or fire. And our our alarm panel is indicating Bay 2 office. We'll take a look inside and see what we find.
1: Copy that, thanks. Command, pump 8, level 1 out of hybrid. Okay, thanks.

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1: Level 1.
0: For Pump 2.
1: Thanks.
0: Please, sir, just wondering if you guys can come down with the file button up. Yeah, I just let one in. I thought that was it. Oh, well, I'll be done in 2 seconds. Thanks so much. She's talking to that patient currently.

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1: Command for Undisclosed, command.
0: So we did get a hold of someone. They're going to try and call the key holder and call us back with an ETA, so I don't really have much for you.
1: 10-4, we think we've located what possibly is an external electrical room, but none of the fire department keys can gain us access to it. So, yeah, if you get an ETA and we just get keys in this room, everything will work out.
2: A second alarm panel here on the east entrance. We're going to silence it and then have another look.
3: Yeah, copy that. Station 4, I'll handle, guys. Everyone else can clear off next.
1: Copy that, Recon. I'm just making my way back here. I was just looking up that room beside all the AC units at the outside door. My guess is that's the room we're looking for access. Yeah, I'm thinking so, too.

0: command is recon. So yeah, we did a silence and a reset, which is holding system showing normal. We do have audible alarms due to a building an intrusion alarm. So we're just heading to the second floor just to check that out as well.
1: Okay, copy. Thanks.

California just had. From 20 dispatch. From 20 dispatch.

0: Dispatch, Rescue 21.
1: Go ahead.
0: Yeah, this is confirmed. We have CPR in progress right now.
1: Confirmed.

0: And Rescue 21, your Alpha unit's just on 82nd Ave and 87th Street.
1: Okay, thank you. There's somebody at the front door to let them in.
0: 10-4.

0: Graham, this is Ruben. Yeah, we looked through the whole building. No sign of smoke or fire. No cause for this alarm. We just do have an intrusion alarm still going off, but we've just exited the building.
1: Copy that. Thanks, guys. You can clear off here. Yeah, Recon, you want to have a face-to-face with this guy? Let him know that this is the second one in 24 hours. Maybe to get this alarm system checked out. I think it's going to probably be on the tab for him.
2: By EMS. Are you safe and secure?
0: Same, Bay 2 office area.
3: Stuff, but yeah, we're good. EPS is on the scene now.
2: Good morning, Keith.

0: Yeah, Captain Blossom, maybe just you could also mention to him, if he can, at some point get an extra fob in that fire department key box for this gate. And he can give us a call and we can come and put it in there.
1: Copy that. Yeah, I'll do that. Go ahead, Sergeant.
2: We have a key holder on the line. They're wondering the key box key that you have, were they from outside or beside the elevator?
0: We have the outside key box. We've gone by the elevator multiple times. Nobody's located a second key box. We're heading back there right now, but at this point, all we have is the keys from the outside key box.
1: Command, this is Recon. Yeah, you gave us that code to enter to have this gate opened. And we're just going to write it on one of the key tabs, and then we should have access next time this happens.
0: Okay.

0: added into the Informer.
1: Yeah, sure. Let's go ahead with that. Rico, whenever you get the code, just let me know.
2: Copy. It's four-digit number 4560.
1: Just to make sure, 4560, correct?
2: Correct. And yeah, once he's out of here, I'll try that code just to make sure that it works.
1: Copy that. Thanks. Dispatch, I presume you got that number?
0: Yeah, 10-4, J-code 4560, and is that just for access to the property?
1: Affirmative. It's like a metal mesh gate with a key of entry, and that'll get the gate open.
0: Command for undispatch? So they're saying that the key box for the electrical room is actually going to be in the building 4016 81 Avenue. It's going to be to the right of the elevator, and we do have a code as well.
1: It's just an unknown alarm. We said holding management's on site and release the machine. Thanks.
0: 10-4. 10416.
2: One 0416 is one of those, and you said you have a door code for us to get in there?
0: I do, yeah. Code is 4371.
2: Is that 4371?
0: 10-4, 4371.
2: We're just detecting that now.

0: Just ask for Bonnie.
1: Go ahead.
0: Yeah, we just stopped here. There's a gentleman. Bent over in the middle of the street. We're just chatting with them. If you need us for another call, just call us. I'll let you know if we need EMS.
1: 10-4, I'll turn on you then.
0: Copy that. Just let me know what channel.
1: We'll make it easy and keep on working one.

0: Clarkman's.
1: Yeah, we've located the outside doors to that address. There is a punch keypad on the door, but it does not appear to be the activating the door lock here.
2: Pump 1A. 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
1: No, nothing to see activating the tumbler here.

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1: He's good to go. We're going to clear up.
2: Ten more, thank you.

0: And Palm Tree from dispatch, a car says it's going to be in front of the 7-Eleven on the right-hand side. Palm 5, you're responding for fire in the grass, cross the street from 11211 85th Street.
1: Palm 5, Thomas.

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1: Yeah.
2: Pump 5A. 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Suite 6114. 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Channel working 1. 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RDC 11. 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
1: Go ahead.
3: Yeah, it looks like it was an article of clothing here that was burning, but the fire's out. We're going to clear and return.
1: Okay. Pump 5A, you can stand down.
4: So far, thanks.
1: All units on working 7, callers reporting there is a green boat that has the order in the up position floating down the river, going down the river past the bridge.
0: Bubba on it. 524.

0: This is North 13. What was spotted?
1: Last spotted near the Buena Vista Harlech Park footbridge.
0: Just one caller on it?
1: Yeah, 10-4, just the one. And caller could no longer see the boat.
0: Okay, so probably not at the Harlech footbridge anymore.
1: Tamper, that's correct. That's just where it was last seen.

0: Mountain 11, that's Mountain 24.
1: Go ahead, another 24.
0: That's Mountain 24. We'll head to Orlock. Do you guys want to go further downstream?
1: Yeah, copy that. We're going to get Jet 2 and back off with Jet 1.
0: Copy that. We'll go to Horlock, see if we see anything.
1: Yeah, copy.
2: 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William Orlock Park Road, Northwest and Dead End. 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
3: Yeah. Working 7. I'm at the end of the River Valley Road and have a look from there. Car 6 here.
0: I'm on 24-5, just heading to River Valley Road here.

0: Is the rescue point on clear or is it still on that overlook call?
1: They're still on the overdose. I'll see if I can get them cleared.

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0: Hey, just wondering if you're almost, I see you're clear there. 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
3: 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Just got in the river there.

0: the first come through. 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
0: Yeah, go ahead, Pump 24, ladder here.
2: Yeah, we're going to go to Horlock Park in the southwest corner by the bridge there, kind of where it was first started. Do you guys want to go to Emily Murphy Park, just further downstream?
0: Yeah, copy that. Yeah, I was definitely thinking Grove Road Bridge would be a good lookout for us. Yeah, we'll go down to the park there.
2: That's a good idea.
3: And Rescue 21, just to catch you up, Pump 11 is going to get to Jet 2 if you want to get Jet 1. We have one report of a unmanned green boat floating down the river with the motor in the up position. It was called in at the William Horlock Park footbridge at 2040 up.
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0: Climbing. All right, just much I missed that. You were just getting on the original.
3: No worries, just an upstairs smoke detector alarm called in by the monitoring company, single family structure.
0: Yeah, copy that. 5A, you guys can stand down, we'll take it.
2: 5A copies. Thanks, Jimmy.
4: Pump 13, you're responding with Bravo 20 and PRU 2. Patient is an 80-year-old male. He collapsed. Caller's not able to check his breathing status as he can't move him.
0: Pump 13, copies.

0: Dr. Steve Moylan?
1: Go ahead.
0: Color Steve, how long exactly ago he saw them at Orla?
1: 7. Go ahead.
2: Confirm, popcorn, set off the alarm. We're clear, sir.

0: Yeah, units on work 6000. This is car 6 on Mabel from Hallowork. And I do see a watercraft of some sort in the river. I have eyes on it. Hard to tell if there's anybody inside. It's probably 400 meters upstream from the Grove Bridge.
1: Yeah, car 6, is that the green boat we're looking for?
0: Can't tell if it's green or not. It's still quite a ways away. Yeah, move up further, see if I can get a better look.
1: Boat 24, Jet 2, Jet 2. No, Jet 2, Boat 24. We are on the way. Copy that, Jet 2's on the water.

0: 124 Unit 8-9 on this.
1: We're just pulling up here. They didn't send us a non-swept pump, but I'll take command. It'd be 24 in command. We're just arriving to Horlock Park here, and it sounds like Jet 2 is on the water.
0: Yeah, I see that bullet right now. It is green. The motor is up. And I can't tell if there's anybody on the boat. Yeah. It is floating towards me, so I'll let you know.
1: Okay, copy. That's at Government Nose Park. We have Ladder 24 heading over to Emily Murphy Park. I'll see if they can get eyes on it as well.
0: Yeah, I'm looking at Ladder 24 on the Gold Bridge right now.
1: Okay, copy that. We're not going to bother getting out here. We'll just continue on and come over to Emily Murphy. See if you can get eyes on this thing. And Jet 2 is command.
2: Yeah, this is Ladder 25 eyes on the boat. He's going slow. Definitely closer to the river left. We'll head down around River Rally Road there so we can get a closer look. Still a bit too far to see if anyone's in it or not.
1: Copy that. Jet 2 is command.
2: Go ahead, Jet 2.
1: Yeah, did you copy the location of that boat? Just over by Government House Park there, Grove Bridge.
2: Yeah, well, it's last I heard from Chief was 400 meters upstream Grove Bridge.
0: Hey guys, sorry to interject there. Yeah, it's car 6. It's floating towards Grove Bridge, and there is nobody on the boat. There are life jackets on the boat, but from what I can see, there's no passengers. And it's floating good. Jet 2, are you on the river right now?
2: Yeah, we just passed by. Well, I'm just having trouble hearing you. It's really noisy here, but is it still around Grove Road Bridge there?
0: It's going to be going under Grove Bridge in about 2 minutes. Maybe less.
2: All right, copy. We're just coming up.
0: And, Jet 2, it doesn't look like there's any passengers on it.
3: Dispatcher, stress. Boat security again. They're going to try and contact the condo manager to see if she can come down to receive a shutoff notice and or locksmith to attend to open that electrical room for you, the exterior one. They said they're going to call us back in 5 minutes. I think she gets it. We'll see.
2: Yeah, we spoke to somebody that's on the condo board. She didn't have any of the keys, but I explained the situation to her, and she was going to try and pass it up and explain as best she could as well. So hopefully get the idea between the two of you guys.
3: 10-4.
4: Jet 2 from SK-21.
2: Go ahead.
4: Let us know what you see when you get to the boat. We're not going to launch yet. We'll wait till you get eyes on the boat. Maybe if there's signs that maybe somebody went overboard, we'll launch and come sweep the river with you.
2: Okay, copy.
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2: Go ahead.
0: Yeah, once you get to that boat locations and you confirm there's somebody in there, if you want to make your way up to us, we're actually going to stay at Horlock here just in case somebody jumps out. You want to come off to the bridge? And probably actually head past the bridge and just make sure there's nobody in the water.
2: Okay, copy. We're just pulling up to the boat.
3: Period 3, and it looks like Bravo 64 is on scene there now. 3-year-old female patient. She was having difficulty breathing as she was choking on a French fry. Our caller says she's getting better now that she coughed up the fry.
2: Well, that's

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1: Go ahead, Jet 2, it's correct.
0: So the boat is taking on water. There are a couple of life jackets on there. There is a fishing rod, so maybe if somebody was fishing for...
2: Pump 4, problem unknown. 9918 149 Street Northwest at Hagler Terrace, map zone 6, channel working 1, pump 4, channel working 1.
0: Hey, lightweight. I think we can get a hold of it.
1: Okay, copy. And just let's search up the river. You want Jet 1 up here in the back?
0: Yeah, for sure. Jet 1, if you want to launch and help us do a sure, get a hold of this boat here.
3: Yeah, we'll copy, so we'll get this boat in order.
1: And copy, Jet 1 launch.

0: 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Patient's going to be behind the building here. The 60-year-old male passed out, unknown breathing status.
1: Copy, 6. Dispatch, car 6.
0: Go ahead.
1: Could you contact EPS to see if air runs up and down the river for us there?
0: Check mark.

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1: is fast.
0: Yeah, just the status of where we're at. We turned around in Government Park, and we're just heading out on the Grove Road Bridge. And we can hang out here and scan the water for any people for a bit if you want.
1: Yeah, if you can do that, just get out there and have a look. Just spend the time being until the boat gets up here. The river's moving pretty fast, but we have no idea where this person might have gone in or even if anybody is in the water.
0: Yeah, 10-4, ladder copies.
2: Pump 24 portable to command.
1: Ladder 24 portable.
2: Just looking for you guys. Where is your current location?
1: Just stay with the truck for now. We're just great. But it's an easy overall. Kind of southwest of you.
2: Copy.
3: Command from dispatch.
1: Go ahead, dispatch. Command.
3: Air 1 is up. They will head over, or they're going to send a drone operator to assist one of the two.
1: Okay, great. Thank you.

0: Project 2.
1: Project 2, ma'am.
0: I'm just doing a little more look in the boat. There are no keys in the ignition. And this bunch, I have a boat license on here. One side of the board if you're ready for it.
2: Come on. Go ahead.
0: Alpha Bravo 666-1504.
2: Okay, Bart.
0: Come on, Jeff One's on the water. We're heading up here. I don't know if you want to get car 6, maybe fly their door around a little bit. If you see anybody on tour.
1: Yeah, copy, Jeff One on the water.
2: Go ahead.
1: I have a drone heading off the wall, or one coming. Tell me the event number for this event.
2: Is 260-493-11. 260-493-11.
1: Perfect. Thank you very much.
2: You're welcome.
1: And sorry, dispatch. Do you have the do you have the event number? This is just for EPS. Do you have the previous individual we were at this unit for at the suite for?
2: That you responded to earlier.
1: That's correct.
2: That event number is 260-492-90, 260-492-90.
1: Perfect. Thank you very much. And we're all wrapped up here, and we are going to return to service.
2: Copy that. Pump 2 clear and returning to service.
1: Have yourself a good night.
2: You too.
1: And firefighter Steph, come in.
3: Go ahead.
1: We do have a light haze of smoke in the electrical room here. We're just going to investigate a little further. Yes.
2: Command,
1: ground dispatch. Go ahead, dispatch. Command.
2: You guys are able to gain access to the electrical room?
1: I copy that. One of the condo board members must have been speaking to owner membership or somebody that gave her the code to one of the private key boxes that were in the hallway that we couldn't open that had the key that we needed. We're into the electrical room now. There is a light haze in here. We're just going to try and locate where it's coming from.
2: And we're glad to hear it.

0: two, this Jet One. What's your on there pulling that bolt?
1: Support Wolf Smith. Go ahead. Any luck on that reset?
2: Just reset. It's so far holding, but it's still showing signal circuit 2 horn strobes. That's another trouble. That was the same as last time I reset it.
1: Copy that. We'll just stand by and see if EMW is enough to clear out at least the electrical room. There may be any troubles in the system before, but if we can at least get the main alarm to reset, that would be preferable.
2: 10-4, I think it came back on after about 2 minutes being reset last time, so we'll give it a couple minutes and see what it does.
1: 10-4,

0: 1.6.
1: Go ahead.
2: If that condo board member is still in there, maybe can you get the code that she used to get into those key boxes that we can at least put on a piece of paper for us for next time?
1: And forth.

0: Voy a pasar por vos. Profe, ¿qué más? Still holding. Got the number from the tenant here, so we might be good to go here. Car 6, I'm going to make my way over to your location. You're still in Orlick by the footbridge there?
1: It may have been drawn in from outside here. There is some debris and stuff. But if it looks like we have a reset in holding, we're going to lock up this room. I'll come back and meet you there. If that carnivore's in there, I might just talk to her for a quick minute, and then we can clear off this event.
0: And we're both here right now.

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1: Red Jet 1.
0: Please talk with Jet Junior. They're going to fall back to 21 for us. We'll tie that thing up there. I'm not sure if anybody is the owner based on the information that Jet Junior gave you. We're going to search the river here a little bit upstream for a while, but if I was to wager a guess, I think that boat was probably tied up on shore and broke loose, and maybe the owner is kind of driving around looking for it.
1: Yeah, I copy that. That's where I think it probably happened, but just to be sure, we'll do a little search here.
0: Yeah, we'll drive upstream a little bit, kind of work our way back down here, and have a peek around.
1: Okay, copy that, gentlemen.

0: Go ahead, Command. We're going to call back ETS and see if they got a hold of the owner.
1: We're going to copy that, just seeing if you're able to use that information. Thank you.
0: Jumper.
2: Hey, Command, this is Ladder 24. I do have an ETS car up on the bridge with me. Just go up the river out. I can make contact if you want.
1: Yeah, we'll just see what dispatch figures out first. If not, we'll try to have a member there.
2: Copy that.

0: Command from dispatch.
1: Command dispatch, command.
0: UPS is advising that nothing came back for that boat license.
1: Okay, copy, thank you.

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1: Pump 20. Tanker 28. Convulsion. Right cut, Anthony Henday Drive, eastbound, northwest, and right cut, 111 Street, southbound, northwest. Map zone 60. Channel working 3. Pump 20. Tanker 28. Channel working 3.
2: We should be there in a minute.
3: 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Thank you.

0: Pump 25, you're responding to 944 McConaughey Boulevard Northwest for a hallway smoke detector alarm called in by the monitoring company for a single family structure.
1: Eastbound on the Henday in a white truck with the hazards on. And you guys can actually stand down. This call was downgraded.
2: 28 I'm 25, thanks for the touch.
1: You bet.

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0: 16, I'll give you your update since you're so close. You're going to 11027 87th Avenue for a Zone 1 general fire alarm at Claridge House, called in by the monitoring company for a commercial building.
1: 16.

0: 10, Station 3 for update. You're going to 11027 87th Avenue Northwest for a general fire alarm zone 1 called in by a monitoring company for Claridge.
1: If there's a equipment trailer up here that matches that boat.
2: Okay, copy. Thank you.

Pump 6 is on scene. We have a multi-story high-rise building. Nothing short of this time. Several people standing outside. Commander's going to go mobile and check the paddle.

0: Yeah, I'm treating that hydrant.
1: Copy that, pulse 3. Yeah, the alarm panel is reading 8th floor. We get the forest up the cellar cooking. Trans is going to make her way up to the 8th floor.
0: Trans, we've got one. We have searched the boat launch here. No luck. There's no truck trailer to that boat. There's actually no wind here at all. We're just going to make our way back downstream. We've got to search the boat bags here. No sign of anybody. I think there's not much we can do. Left air one scan a little further upstream.
2: Yeah, I copy that. Thanks for checking that out. And we'll see you when you go by here. Thank you. Command, this is Pulse 6 Portals.
0: One, we'll see if we can have a look through it.
2: Yeah, I copy. And dispatch, Command.
3: But I got the panel open if you want me to sound reset at some point.
2: Any PA on the Air 1 at all?
1: Yeah, copy that. We'll go for a silence right now. We're just going to start knocking the doors. There's been lights still cooking on the 8th floor. No indication of what to do yet.
2: Okay, thank you.
1: Four, I'll go for silence.

0: class. Jet 2.
1: Jet 2 is class.
2: We have the boat tied up at 21. Just another update. The engine on this boat was up on the water, so it probably matches that it was tied off to the shore and let loose.
1: Nobody's saying they're from the suite 802, but I got a tenant here that's got access to keys for that suite. So I'm going to go with him, grab key, and let me come on 8-4 in a few minutes.
3: You can stand by. We got keys coming to the door. All units can handle, both six can handle. It's just a small amount of cooking that set off the alarms. The actual ventilation will handle.
1: All units with the exception of 6 can return to service.
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0: Hey, Command, do you mind if I send people back to their suites?
1: Pac-10-4, it's clearing out pretty quickly in here. Everybody can come back up. Another minute here, and we can probably attempt to reset.
0: 10-4.
2: Another 24, you guys can return. Jet 1, push the river out of us and up to you guys, so you might as well.
1: And plus it's horrible. If you get a chance, we'll attempt to reset. I think it's clear enough in here at this point.
0: 4, standby.

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1: 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Alarm panel is reset and holding normal.
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1: Good luck on both sides of the river here. Not seeing anything. No, both sides of the people in the water here, so I'm not sure what you're going to do. But I'm assuming what we are talking about is probably cracked. It's just right up and down. We're going to go back to 21, try to have a real good look at that. But once the lightning grid is over, we can probably clear up.
2: It's on the house right now with EMS. They're waiting for EPS to arrive. We don't need us any longer, so we're going to...
0: 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Ladder 1, pump 5A, respond with pump 1, pump

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0: 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Multi-residential, nothing showing. I got some people standing outside.
1: In command, they're saying cooking's off the alarm, so there is smoke, no fire, and no one in the unit.
2: Ladder 22 right behind you.
0: Copy that. Ladder 22, I'll send you on recon.
2: Ladder 22 copies me. 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
4: President Fox, command.
1: This member are just a few minutes away. You should see them any moment. They are trying to get a hold of the Air One again to see if they will come back and be able to help you out. They were dealing with something else, though.
4: Okay, copy. If you can just let them know, they'll probably find us. We're just going to stop us corner for that part.
5: Tunnels indicating main floor, south smoke detector activated. Security on site says it is cooking, but we're going to go check it out.
0: Yeah, copy that. I'll downgrade after you guys get there.
5: Too bad, recon. We require ventilation.
0: Copy that.
5: Command recon. We're in the suite here. We got smoke throughout the hallway in the suite. No active fire, no damage or anything like that. We just require ventilation.
0: Copy that. I'm sending my two guys in with the van.
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0: Go ahead, dispatch.
1: Is EHS Bravo 25 good to clear as well?
0: Yeah, let me just double check with recon. Recon, this command.
5: Go ahead.
0: Do we have any patients in there and any damage? Do we need gators?
5: No damage, no patients.
0: Copy that. Yeah, dispatch EMS can clear up.
6: Copy, thank you.
2: And command 5-8 level 1.
0: Sorry, 5A, yeah, you guys can clear as well. Sorry, I didn't know you were coming.
2: Okay, come, thanks.
4: Back on here.
7: Go ahead, this is Carwin.
0: Go ahead, Carwin.
4: Yeah, I'm just letting you know that car 6 will be clear. That's not the breakfast,
0: sir.
4: Thank you.
0: No, Chief, we're good. Just some cooking sound alarms. It was just upgraded when they saw the smoke. So, yeah, I think we're good to clear.
7: Drop that. Car 1, clear.

0: battery gone. Command Recon.
1: Go ahead, Recon.
0: Yeah, just for the report there, it is Unit 103. It is an unoccupied unit. Like I said, it looks like a maintenance room with a little kitchen. What actually melted here is a toaster.
1: Copy that, Suite 103.

0: Hey, Commander, we're going to head to the second floor to see if there's been any smoke going up there.
1: Copy that. Headed to the second floor.

0: you from Jet 1. We got some overheating issues here. We might need to pass for you.
1: Not on our way.

0: Back Rico on the second floor is clear. We'll head back down to the main floor.
1: Copy that. Second floor is clear.

0: Command recon. Ventilation's completed.
1: Copy that, recon. Yeah, panel's reset and holding. We can clear up here. Terminate.
0: Amen. Recon copy, yeah, ladder 20.
2: There you go.
3: Command ground dispatch.
4: Red dispatch is command.
3: Okay, to check my EPS you have direct.
4: Sorry, can you take it?
3: Just wanted to check in if the EPS unit arrived on scene there.
4: Negative. No EPS on scene.
3: Yep.
0: Right. Dispatch, first. There's two EPS units on the road right now. I'm just trying to put a drone up in the air.
3: Yep.
0: Yeah, command, this is Jet 2 Land Inspector. I have an updated BOW number for you for the registration.
4: Yeah, copy, dispatch, copy that.
3: Yeah, Cooper, go ahead.
0: AB605-1504.
3: Cooper, local license Alpha Bravo 605-1504.
0: Yeah, that's right.
3: Cooper.

0: discussions come up.
1: Go ahead.
2: Just to confirm, so UPS seems like they have their own units with their drone brokerage there. And then I imagine they'll be in touch with Air One, correct?
1: So I don't think Air One is responding anymore. I think they're only sending the drones, and I've updated them with the boat license number.
2: Okay, copy. I think we'll probably just hand this off to UPS at this point. We've done everything fire department can do on this call. So if they find anything, they can call us back, but

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0: 21, are you still on working, Dennis?
1: Yep.
0: Do you want me to get you guys put out of service just to clean up all that?
1: Yeah, that'd be great.
0: 10-4, and Pop 11, do you also need to put out of service?
1: Yeah, 10-4, thanks.

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Map zone 61. Complex card 41. 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
1: 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A 20-year-old male. Consciousness is unknown. 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
1: Fire 18, pump 7 and rescue 14. You're responding with Bravo 25 in Sherwood Alpha 3. This is going to be a vehicle versus pedestrian. Unknown injuries at this time. The vehicle involved is a maroon colored Toyota Highlander.
2: Pump 7, copy. Ladder 18, you guys can clear and turn. And rescue 14, we'll take a look at it. We'll clear the US 1.
1: And pump 7, there is a note here that the patient did not want EMS.
2: Copy that. Then rescue 14, you guys can clear as well. 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
1: And pump 27, you can respond hot here. EMS is requesting our assistance with a lift assist. Alpha 53 is on scene. Patient, 44-year-old female, she fell down the stairs and split her head open and had a seizure.
2: Pump 27.

0: 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Your respondent is PRU-12. Patient is a 35-year-old male laying on the front step, unable to move.
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0: 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I'm not sure if you saw the note there that you can stand there from.
1: Go ahead and hear yourself. 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
2: Okay, just a heads up, I am coming to you guys from the deep, deep south, so I'll be a little bit.
1: I make mission contact, and I'll get you a quick medical assessment and see if we get along.
0: Thank you.

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Investigate lightning strike, 97031 37th Avenue Northwest, channel warning 4. Pump 10, pump 17, ladder 17, rescue 14, tanker 25, channel warning 4.

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1: Not really an issue. I think there was just some concerned people that weren't willing to approach. But at this point, for sure slow down, but I don't think we need any medical assistance on this.
2: Copy. I'll slow it down, and if he decides that he does not want an ambulance anymore, you let me know and I'll update our dispatch, please. Thank you.
1: At 312, Pump 6.
2: At 7th Street and 137th Avenue. Lightning strike hit a tree. It is on fire. And fire is spreading west. It is not known if anyone is injured. And car 1 and EMS have been added, but no EMS units patched in.
3: Okay, copy.
2: Amazing, Pump 6. Thank you.

Yeah, all units on the challenge met with a bystander here. He said lightning struck on the northeast corner of 137th and 97th.

0: dispatch, pump 18, do you have an update for us?
1: Yeah, sorry, I didn't show you on route there. You are responding with Alpha 2-1 to Unit 257. Patient's a 42-year-old female, not conscious, not breathing. She fell in the bathroom. Caller says she might be choking.
2: I'm up here.
0: Pump 18, copy.
3: Fire 17, on scene, stage 737F, can I?
2: Sorry, can you say that again?
3: Fire 17, on scene, sir.
2: Copy, Ladder 17. If you guys want to keep looking around here, I don't know, we had a panic bystander come running up to us telling us it was northeast of the intersection. We're kind of looking around the parking lot here, not seeing anything.
0: This is 17.
2: Yeah, we're just, we're going to turn on for a nice sunshine.
0: We don't see any, we kind of checked all that area pretty good here. We're just not seeing anything.
2: Likewise, we're not seeing anything. At this point, pump 10, I'll just do another loop. I'm going to return everyone to circle back to service.
3: Copy, ladder 17, clear.
0: 14, clear.

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0: Pump 12, you're responding to 156th Street and 87th Avenue. It's going to be eastbound at a bus stop. Garbage bin on fire. Looks like it's a transit calling in on behalf of a bus driver that drove by. No other info, just east of this intersection.
1: Yeah.

0: Yes, no, it's a positive one.
1: That sounds good.
0: This call came in from the driver of that patient, that's correct?

0: Yeah, the original phone number is in the call here. Are you needing it?
1: Oh, it's in a note somewhere? Is that correct?
0: Notes here for you.
1: If you do, that'd be great. It's there somewhere else.
0: They did say it was just a garbage bin near the bus stop that was on fire. He was just driving by and we reported it to his dispatch.
1: Okay, no, 12 copies. Yeah, we'll circle the wagons here, but at this time, nothing.
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We don't have any vehicle description.

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0: Oh, yes, on working flight, responding to 7317 Yakut Trail. As a first party call reporting, there is an alarm going off in the hallway outside of Unit 205.
1: Pump 1A on scene, large commercial structure. I have one security guy standing out front, nothing shown.
2: Spotter 1 on scene, 100, man.
1: To the west department. Recon. Pump 1, level 1.
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1: Copy that. Yeah, just check that out. Let me know if you need anything.
0: Three Hong Kong.

0: phone line for under such. Hey, 381 Google. I couldn't really confirm this address if it's supposed to be with Nate Mann or not.
1: Hi, copy. I think Bump Jam is right here. I think it's supposed to be on the left. We'll see if I know in a minute.

0: 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Nothing showing so far. 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We're going to go mobile.
1: Is that copy?

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1: No EMS, sorry, Sherwood Alpha 3 is attached.
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1: Right, Command.
2: Rescue 14, you were added for the balance with Pumpkin Pancras 30, responding with Sherwood Alpha 3. EMS says there are multiple patients. We had a couple of calls on this. One caller said there was one vehicle. The second caller says there are two.
1: I have my guys walking the floor here. Some of the residents say this alarm has been going off all day, and they're thinking that possibly the tenant's setting it off.
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1: Command recon. Alarms reset, holding.
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0: Command calls.
2: To the area of 12872 on 50th Avenue. Callers reporting a lamppost is sparking. And 17 is additional information. They said it was sparking for about 10 minutes, but they think it may have stopped now.
1: Got it.
2: All units on working 7, we got a call from 1031 McKee Boulevard Northwest. You guys were just stood down for this a little while ago because it was a false alarm. Callers reporting alarms are going off again. They hung up, did not really answer many questions.
0: That's right,

0: lamppost in front of the address was parking for 10 minutes. I think that's stopped now.
1: So we're going to have to find out where they went.
2: Come on, now let's reset. Hang on. No system trouble.
0: Thanks. Just give me one second.
3: Copy. So the pull station's been reset and the panel still won't reset.
2: Correct. Just showing system trouble.
3: Dispatch command.
0: You know, in there that someone was going to be returning to this location. Apparently, another vehicle was following their girlfriend.
4: Negative. Is it connected to Enigma, though? We're part of that route.
1: Yeah, dispatch, we located one of the occupants. We're just missing one other one here.
0: Ten more.
4: Pass calls and see if I can find something.
3: Jeff, we used to come here a lot, actually, but personally, I haven't been here for quite a while. And Recon Command here. I'm going to walk up here and have a face-to-face with you.
2: Sounds good. I'm just trying to reset one more time, and we'll see here.
3: Jeff.
2: System's not working. We'll probably need a shut-off notice.
1: Both at 3, then about 30.
3: Are there any residents there that just before I get in there would be willing to accept it?
2: I was just trying to find someone there, building person, superintendent, or something like that. Speaking of around here, there's no building map or super on site.
4: Recon, do they have a phone number for their building manager or on-call person? In all of our past calls, it's only been reported from someone on site, so is that anything?
2: Yeah, all I'm seeing here in the panel is Revolution Fire Protection, but nothing else. No one, none of the rest of them seem here willing or wanting to be helpful.
4: Damn.
1: If I want to see a fully residential walk up, the building is time for self. Hey, I'm 25. How are you? Recon, my 3.
4: 10-4, go ahead.
3: That'll be fair and 2-4 and Recon.
2: 247-1492.

0: This message is from sending.
1: What?
0: We talked to the caller here and checked that everything looks fine at the moment. No spark or anything, so we're going to terminate.
2: We've got some alarms ringing outside. You can see some people down outside there of 1035 with plenty of people over.
0: We're done.
3: Come back, copy. No, I'm just going to come in 2 seconds. You're all on base to base with me, James.
0: Sounds good.

0: Thank you, Mr. Schwab.
1: Seems to have been far side here.
2: 1-14.
1: Come out from request.
2: Go ahead, Rico.
3: Thank you.
1: Yeah, we have audible alarm, and we'll check it out.
2: Go ahead, I'll be for a police station.

0: Dispatch, come on. Yeah, just FYI, we talked to the building manager here, and then the 1031 address is just this small building just to the west, and we're complex here. It's, that's their office. But 35 and 39 are the actual four-story buildings.
1: Rescue 14, assistance, 5927 149 Avenue Northwest, zone 25. 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
2: Firefighter Tasco, just tell the guys in the back to stand down. I don't need the stickers.
3: Nothing. I think we can downgrade it. We think we can.
0: Okay, thanks, Recon. Pump 14, pump 7, monitor 17, you guys can return. 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
1: Ladder 23, rescue 19, tanker 29, alarms 8801, 163 Street, Northwest, map zone, King. Channel working 8. Ladder 23, rescue 19, tanker 29, respond with pump 12, pump 23, channel working 8. Pump 5A, assistance, 6710 Ada Boulevard, Northwest, map zone 10, channel working 10. Pump 5A, channel working 10.
2: Pump 18, copy. Dispatch, you have a coroner responding to this as well.
0: Yeah, 10-4, we're calling about a couple calls right now.
2: Yeah, thanks.

0: Well, yes, on working 8, most of you were at, and the balance are going to 8801 163 Street. It's going to be for Jasper Place Baptist Church. It's going to be for Zone 12 general fire alarm called in by the monitoring company. They've also received a burglary alarm for a couple of zones, so they will also be having EPS response.
1: Hey, Dylan, you give me a quick update unless you're too busy. Is there people missing or one person's missing still that was there?
2: We're going to need some service, so I don't know if you ever got a hold of anybody at that phone number, but we're going to clear and return anyhow.
1: So that's risky.
0: Rescue 19, go ahead.
3: I just sent a copy to your transmission and dispatcher.
0: Shepard.
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0: Shepard.
1: In command of the church. Nothing showing this time. Going mobile.

0: Rocky 14 on scene. We see a little bit of water. We're going to check it out. We'll get back to you.
1: Recon appears is just bad. The lightning strike must affect the system. So we're good here now. We'll see what we're trying to do.
2: Okay.

0: calling this on working six, responding to 2498 Guardian Road Northwest. Community for a general fire alarm, zone 2, not defined, called in by the monitoring company for Hopewell Blast.
1: Monitor 29. Letter 24.
2: Thank you.

0: And for whoever's going to be on recon, I just put in the reset location, mechanical room in the center of the building, and there is a door code entered as well. Pump 12, go ahead.
1: Pump 29, see that, thank you. If that's what you're looking for, I'm looking for.
2: Say again, last unit.
1: Pump 23, on scene.
2: Copy that, pump 23. Just level one right now. Pump 12 is going mobile here. We're doing recon. So far, no fire. We're going to check downstairs and upstairs.
1: Copy that.
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1: Also going to be calling Broadway.
2: Ladder 23, level 1.
3: Ladder 23.
4: Pump 7, pump 18.
3: Yeah, go ahead.
2: Yeah, Bradley, do you need any help?
3: Yeah, I think we can handle it. We're just going to block this road off here. This damage, the concrete is heaved up here. Yeah, so there's issues. We're going to get roadways to come out. You guys can clear and head home, though.
2: Copy that. Have a good night.
5: Actually, the sprinkler room. So we'll go in there and check it out. Routine will be command.
3: Lieutenant Church here can clear and return to service. Pump 12 to handle. We walked the entire church. No smoke, no fire. Looks like the power outage has caused a storm.
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0: And 119 Johnny. Copied your transmission. Where are you going?
1: So yes, on working 5, we have an updated address of 9004 178th Street, as this will not be at the mall.
0: Yeah, 519 level 1.
2: 922. Yeah, I'm calling that 519. Just last 430.
1: Go ahead.
2: Yeah, we're getting EPS here. We got two patients that are getting transported. Severe damage to the vehicles here as well. And both are going to have to be towed.
1: 10-4, do you have extensive injuries for the patients?
2: Not necessarily with EMS. And also the vehicles are in basically middle of the intersection on Manning and 153rd.

0: This last week, Bump 7, do you have an APA for Otis?
1: Dispatch Ladder 22.
2: Roadways is sending out a foreman to assess. They were not able to give us an ETA. Go ahead.
1: Yeah, I just see all the trucks on the west end there clearing up from that call. Do you want us to keep proceeding or just create a drive for our truck?
2: No, good catch. Thank you. I'm getting flooded over here. I will.
1: 122 copies.
3: Pump 23, ladder 23, tanker 29, alarms 90-04-178 Street Northwest, map zone 18, channel working 5. Pump 23, ladder 23, tanker 29. Respond with pump 4, pump 3, ladder 22, rescue 4, tanker 31, channel working 5.
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0: 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Rescue 2. Pump 1A. Structure fire. 10745 106 Street Northwest. 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Channel working 4. Pump 2. Ladder 1. Rescue 2. Pump 1A. Channel working 4. Pump 1, ladder 22, structure fire, 10745 106 Street Northwest, map zone 1, channel working 4. Pump 1, ladder 22, respond with pump 2, ladder 1, rescue 2, pump 1A, channel working 4.
1: Car 1 working for.
2: Yeah, pump 4 is on senior. Dispatch, this is on Telstar. It's pinned in a residential area.
3: Yeah, all units with the exception of pump 29, current turning service. We've walked the building here. There's no smoke from fire. I'm assuming it's the thunder and lightning set them off. So, all units, current turning.
2: Dispatch, 5A. Well, I'm at, pump 4 is at the pin here, so really as we command, nothing showing here, rescue 4, if you don't mind taking recon.

0: All units on working floor, you're responding to 10745 106th Street for a structure fire. Your EMF units are going to be PRU-11 Alpha 68. Caller is reporting that he popped from a panel and there is smoke in his feet.
1: Roger, 22.
2: Good morning.
1: Another one.
3: The alarm running company told us they gave us this address, and yeah, it looks like it's a utility box. I'll see if they called your call back.
1: Can you, update this?
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5: From Boxer. There was a sticker on there with a different code on it. That code worked. So we're in now, just checking the alarm.
1: Captain Friend, have you been in here before?
5: Armor is reading normal. We're going to turn.
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1: I don't want to see the 100 mess.
2: Ladder 1, I'll get you guys to on recon.
1: Ladder 1, follow through recon. Do we have a suite number for the caller?
0: Negative, there was none provided.
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1: Thanks.
0: All units responding on working 9, show you en route, headed to Crash Hotel. A call came from site. Apparently the fire alarms are going off. Panel is showing a ground CPU fault.
1: Recon,
7: we're just on the front door trying to make our way in. We just banged on a window, got someone coming to the door.
1: Can change that out. That'd be great.
6: 360 at the tick. No sign of heaters. And just approaching the front door again or the area. Pretty sure the alarms are no longer going.
1: 7's on scene. Looking at two story duplexes. Nothing's wrong this time. We'll go check out what we're on next one.
6: box on this building.
8: Copy that.
9: Yeah. 123 clear.
7: Command recon, we've entered the building. No alarms ringing. Located the caller. We're going to a suite right now.
8: Copy that. Command, pump 18 on scene.
5: 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Yeah, one of the patients is being transported to the ALEC. Minor injuries, neck pain, and a C collar.
6: We're on the side, but that still doesn't give us access into the building because there's no lock boxes.
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8: clear.
7: 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We're inside the suite. No smoke, no fire. You can press dancing units down. We're just going to check the outside of the building here.
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8: Dispatch, I'm going to leave this with them to respond. We've got no heat, no smoke, and we've got no means of access, so apart from just sitting here, they can respond. I'm sure they have familiarity with that panel. They can reset. 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
1: Go ahead, Fabi.
2: Yeah, we are in cardiac arrest here. Being put down in the notes.
1: Okay.
0: Command recon, walked around the outside of the building. Nothing found.
2: Yeah.
1: It's right in the corner.
0: Three things this much.
2: Yeah, if you guys can't find anything, I guess we'll just terminate this event then.
0: Recon copies, I'm just going to put the key in the door work away.
2: Perfect. 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
3: And dispatch, rescue keys on scene. Nothing showing. 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We just seen them cold.
1: Yeah, 10-4. They cleared off, but we have the correct recommend. So I guess you're going to be in command.
3: Copy. Call the command. Move them mobile.
2: Command, yeah, pump 1's on scene.
4: Command, ladder 22, level 1.

0: 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Nothing going on here. Trouble out the alarm pal. 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
0: Something.
1: Oh, fuck.

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0: Go ahead, RCQ. Rescue two, go ahead.
1: Yeah, sorry. We silenced the panel. The trouble alert panel is still operational. We're going to clear.
0: Cover.
2: Thank you.

0: Rescue 20, they're going to Gateway Boulevard and 34th Avenue. It's going to be on 34th Avenue going east. Caller reported it looks like the road was moving, thinks there might be a water main break and all the water is trying to burst through the road. She is on scene and we'll flag you down.
1: Rescue 20, copy.

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0: 31,
1: investigate lightning strike
0: 2903
1: Rabbit Hill Road
0: Northwest
1: at White Mud Oaks Grand, map zone 35,
0: complex card
1: 14,
0: channel
1: working
0: 5.
1: Pump
0: 24,
1: pump
0: 20,
1: pump
0: 13,
1: ladder
0: 24,
1: tanker
0: 31,
1: channel
0: working
1: 5. Pump
0: 18,
1: cardiac arrest,
0: 3414,
1: 118 Avenue
0: Northwest,
1: at Travelodge Edmonton East, map zone
0: 27,
1: channel
0: working
1: 3,
0: pump
1: 18.
0: Channel
1: working
0: 3.
2: 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We found the lady. 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
5: Alpha 7-1, patient's going to be outside of the travel lodge. Doesn't sound like the caller's talking to the MS call taker. They're just asking people if they know CPR, so it's coded as a cardiac arrest.
2: 10-4, Minnesota. 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

0: Dispatch, it's Rescue 20. Can you get roadways and F-car out here? We've got, looks like a 4x10 patch of road looking up and down here. Water shooting out of the man covers. Thanks.
1: And Pump 18, just a little more info. Patient's a 35-year-old female. She is overdosing. Sounds like one Narcan's on board.
2: Pump 18, copy.
0: Alpha, 71 copies.

0: copy, Dion C. We do have a bunch of individuals around the patient here. Patient's lying on the ground.
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1: Go ahead.
3: Yeah, we're at the crosswalk location about 4 power poles, and there is a blinking light on transformers. I'm not sure if that means it has an open circuit.
4: 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Pump 6, rescue 3, channel working 6.

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1: 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Thanks a lot.

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1: Units on runner 6, replying to 8715 104 Street Northwest. The call reporting, there is a person stuck inside the elevator. Elevator is stuck on the second floor, and that entrance is going to be the main entrance.
2: Rescue. 12-6.

0: Rescue 20, Epcor water's going to be responding, no ETA.
1: Copy that. Roadway doesn't respond because I guess Epcor has their own barricades because you can't leave the road like this having public drive through it.
0: Yeah, 10-4. We had a little disagreement with Roadways on that, and they said they would not be responding because Epcor has their own barricades, and we did let Epcor know that they'll need to bring the barricades.
1: Copy that. Thanks.

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1: Yes, that is
0: Pump 28. 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
1: And Pop 7, you're responding to 6108 136th Avenue. It's going to be in the alleyway. Caller's reporting there is a tree on a power pole.
2: Metal light pole.
0: We're just trying to locate this industrial building. Do you have a business name? Or is there information on a key holder?
3: 518.
4: Yes, sir. 46. 46.
1: Go ahead.
0: 46 is the correct channel for this elevator rescue, correct?
1: Working 6 is the correct one for the elevator rescue.
4: Rescue team from 6.
1: It's going to be a rescue tree. Units on working 9, you can stand down. Units on working 9, you can stand down.
0: Yeah,
5: hey guys, we're just up on the second, I think you're walking out right now.
0: There's no address here by that, part of the whole business is going to be pretty fast, unlimited. We're going to circle around to the other block, maybe.
1: 10-4, yeah, they're able to say it's the west shop.
3: Pump 7, what was the update on this?
1: Pump 14, run this up.
0: Is this pump 18? Can you hold on pump 7? Just find you any information on the key holder.
1: The light pole that the tree is on?
6: Sorry, yeah, we just have a tree leaning on power pole and power lines in the back alley of the residence.
7: A wire. The wire is black with a metal casing cable wrapped all the way around it, and a tree has come down on it. It's not broken, but the tree has come down on it, blocking the road, and it's got it.

Tanker 30, Electrical Hazard, 146 Avenue Northwest and 54 Street Northwest, Map Zone 25, Channel Working 5, Tanker 30, respond with Pump 14, Channel Working 5.

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1: 365.
0: Hey, Jonas. Yeah, this building that's to our south here, looks like it's a locked complex. There appears to be two warehouses. Are you behind this first one, just to the south? There's still access point on 56th Avenue. We did see a connect sign there at 58 where you're at, so we're just coming up your location. Yeah, for sure. I've got a gate here. It is locked, but I'm sure we could get through it.
1: Right.
0: Copy that. Pump 9 is level 1 at the pin, pump 15. We're going to keep looking around as well.
1: Yeah, tip 4, pump 9. We're just on 58th Avenue. It looks like this would be the access point. There's a few warehouses here. Just waiting to dispatch so we can get over to the older.
2: Let me know when you kind of exhausted all options, and then we'll go to this one.
3: You, and then there's a secondary building just south of that. We're also trying to name.
1: Okay, 10-4. Did they mention they're gonna, are they going to respond to something?
3: It looks like it's the answering service. They're going to try and contact the on-call person to respond.
1: Okay, 10-4.

0: 16-16 portable.
1: Yeah, ladder 6 is bad. I think maybe I can cut that lock and slide that gate in, and maybe just go have a walk around there.
0: Yeah, ladder 6 copies. That'll be an immersion 200. Temporary set in 10 seconds. 10 seconds.

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2: Best 9's right behind Top 9.
3: And all units, fire reset, yeah, he's all off.
1: 10-4.
3: Okay, command
1: for
4: dispatch.
1: Dispatch call, command.
4: So the caller confirms the name is Connect Prefab, but there should be lots of lumber outside, and they're calling the general manager to respond.
1: All right, 10-4. It's a large commercial yard. Yeah, I can't say I know sending off lumber at this point.

0: Hey, Tiger 30, I see you arriving here.
1: You as well, Pump 14. What's going on?
0: Oh, yard with a lot of lumber in it, and I can't there too, so we'll see it, that you might find. Over a tree, put some caution tape up, and seems like a tanker job.
1: Doesn't seem like that to us.
0: The recon is good. So we're going to back out of here, and you can roll in here.
2: Yeah, Dan, the original address came in as 9510 56th Avenue, so it might be a warehouse on the line, or it might be a bit of a walkway.
3: Yeah, copy. We're in the yard now. Yeah, especially the small tree down, it's just a lower line, just cables, just cable. Top lines aren't effective. 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
0: Late, great.
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3: 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Doing a 360 now, looking for OA, and so far no sound of smoke, but we don't hear alarms.
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0: Transmission.
2: Where's your
0: night
2: going?
0: Yeah, we saw a car there go 95. We're on the back side of the building here. There is a secure as well into the yard that they're in. There's a couple of phone numbers, but for different businesses.
2: Okay, 10-4. Is there an actual address? We drove by there three times and did not notice an actual address pertaining to this yard.
0: No, you can see the building in the back. It would be pretty hard to miss. It's right behind 95-26-56-F. But there's nothing on the lines or anything like that outside here either.
2: Great, pump 9 rescue on that side, and we'll see what recon this is. Tanker 26.

0: 127, you're responding with Bravo 27 and PRU 12 to unit 225. Patient's a 35-year-old male, not conscious, not breathing due to an overdose. Fentanyl was mentioned. No Narcan is available. EMS tried to give CPR instructions, but the caller's not responding.
1: 127.

0: Command Recon.
1: Do you not see two single-story, single-family, condo-style row housing? Nothing showing at this time. Dave's looking at command.
0: One door that could be possibly forced, but looking through windows on the door, looks square inside.
1: Okay, 10-4, you got a pretty good visual through the windows. Can you see right across? Is it an open warehouse smell? On recon.
0: And there is a lot of wood stacked up, but all of the doors we've looked in so far, with windows that we can see, doesn't appear to be anything going on.
1: The door here, we'll just walk in really quick. Probably turn on, actually, you know, Station 16 can handle all other units on where heat I can return to service.
2: Sorry, Station 16, man.

0: Snake Sponsoring Portable?
1: Just not too much. We cleaned up and asked advice the residents of what we did. We're in pretty sure.
2: Jennifer, thank you.
0: Go ahead.
3: Number 16, this is command.
4: Outside door again.
1: For ladder 16, we're just a couple blocks away.
0: And just not me.
3: I mean, I just guess we got something going on.
1: Yeah.
0: And command the auction of the elevator.
5: Recon, go ahead.
6: Yeah, command. We've completed our 360. Can't see anything going on. Can't find the key box. There is a loose door that is locked on the south side of the building. We can try to force it gently, but from what I see here, we have got no alarms. The windows, we've got no smoke so far. Six portable.
5: I copy that recon. All indications indicate that this is what. Possibly processing or manufacturing business. And everything you can there, I'm going to say go ahead and force that door.
6: Yeah, copy. We were able to find a door. We're inside. We entered on the west side of the building through a staircase to the second floor. We're in my car, so far no sound smoke, but we'll do a walk around.
5: Pretty excellent. Thanks, Rico.
1: Go ahead.
6: A lot of alarms inside.
3: Yes, CO readings in this house right now, so we're going to get you to come in here and give us a maybe check the neighbor's suites.
1: That'll be attuned to recon next door.
2: Dispatch copy, full call at Crowell. What kind of readings are you getting?
3: Currently, we're getting 27 reading. So, yeah, if you want to keep rolling, that'd be fine, because we're going to have to narrow down where this is, source of this is coming from.

0: 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Pump 23. Alarms. 16005 87A Avenue Northwest. App zone 18. 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
1: Thanks.

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1: For command.
0: At port ETA 20 to 25 minutes.
1: Yeah, thanks very much.

0: Command, Recon.
1: Recon, go ahead.
0: Command, we've walked the building. No sign of smoke or fire. No audible alarms. Doesn't appear to be anything going on. It could be possible some water leaked into the roof, got into that heat detector, and set it off. But like I said, there's no alarms in here, so it doesn't appear to be anything going on.
1: I appreciate that. You guys can come out. Pump 9, rescue eye, and you can return to service. Thanks for coming.
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3: Unit on heat to respond to 16058 87 Alpha Avenue. Could be a keypad manual alarm for a single family structure.
1: Yeah, I was wondering when you had contacted that call service that they mentioned the GM just responding. Did they give an ETA at all?
3: Negative. They have not called us back.
1: Good one. If you don't mind, maybe you can just call them back. Just let them know that we responded for a heat detector. We found gain access to the building. No sense of smoke or fire. And we did force their chain on their gate. But we will close the gate and they'll have to replace the chain. But we're not going to remain on scene.
3: Pepper.
1: Recon is command. Good investigating. Thank you. I appreciate that. You guys can return to service. We'll see you just slide.
0: Yeah, ladder 6, copy 7 and 9, correct.

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0: Between 5 years, fine with Bravo 22 and Pure U8 for a 4-month-old baby boy. Caller gave him prescribed medication, and he is now having difficulties breathing.
1: Fuck my mother.

0: 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No smoke, no fire showing at this time. Point 23, continue cool for now. Let's go check it.
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0: Seven.
2: Go ahead.
0: Yeah, we were able to sign back in place, and we're able to fix it. So it is closed and staying closed, but unable to relock it. So he owner will just have to make it when he gets on scene. Well, nothing going on here. We're going to turn it to transport return.
2: Camera.

0: Manifold 23, thanks for coming, guys. From Clear Dispatch. False alarm due to the power outage. We talked to the homeowner. No smoke, no fire.
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0: I know Akko is on its way here, but just to benchmark a few things. Highest ratings we got was a 25 in the laundry room. We opened up a door and dissipated some of it, so it's getting back down to almost normal levels. There's still some traces. So we're going to have Akko do an assessment, and we'll stand by.
1: Okay.

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0: Welcome to your smiling Bravo 1 and PRU 9. Caller is watching from across the street. They say they're saying there's a 35-year-old male, unknown consciousness. CPR is in progress.
1: Okay.

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2: Hey, I'm just going to be calling 311 to see if they have an update like that. Has anyone arrived on scene for you yet?
1: No one has arrived on scene yet, so we're still here, eagerly anticipating their arrival.
2: Tepper.

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1: Yeah, go ahead.
0: Okay, just checking in how things are going there and if EVAC Corps has arrived.
1: No, they haven't arrived yet, no.
0: That part.

0: 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Patient's going to be located on the stairs at the back door. Patient is a male, not conscious, breathing status unknown due to his overdose.
1: Rescue 3, Bravo 4.

0: Tanker 30, ground us up.
1: Tanker 30.
0: So 311 called forestry. They were unable to give an ETA with that they would be responding tonight, so we'll probably just have to cycle you guys.
2: Tom 10, Bravo 4.
1: Tanker 30 copies. What about EPCOR? If they can look after that power line, forestry is kind of secondary.
0: I'll call EPCOR and see. 311 said I also put a call into them. Standby.
1: Thank you.

0: Un croissant, deux.
1: Good.
0: This individual is up with EMS. They're going to wait for the hope with us.
1: Central.

0: Rescue 20 ground dispatch.
1: Yeah, go ahead, of course, here now. We're sending down the
0: staff.

0: Dispatch Tiger 30.
1: Go ahead.
0: Dispatch, thanks for updating the notes there. I'm not sure what originally happened on this call. But yeah, it's probably best to just have a quick come out and assess the situation if they can kill power. Before sharing the deal with it tomorrow. But as long as that court comes to look, I think that can probably resolve the current situation.
1: 10-4. I wish they would. EPCOR will not respond for any city light pole issue that has to go through 311 and through their special roadways crew. EPCOR will not go.
0: Copy that. So, yeah, all right. Just let us know when roadways is going to respond and we can come and deal with it.
1: Yeah, 10-4. As soon as I know, I'll let you guys know. So sorry for the wait.
0: That's okay. Tanker 30 copies.
2: Dispatch is command.
1: Go ahead.
2: Yeah, Echo's here on scene. We've seemed to narrow the problem down to a hot water tank issue due to air conditioning. It doesn't seem like it's going to be a big problem here. We're just going to stand by with Echo a little bit longer, make sure the scene's safe, let the family return, and I'll get back to you shortly. I'm going to return ladder 16 to service.
1: Ever.
2: Ladder 16, go.

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1: Go ahead.
2: Yeah, Echo gave us the A-OK. They said that the scene is safe. They're going to stick around for another couple minutes, show the homeowner kind of what happened and kind of the do's and what not to do's. So we're no longer required on scene, so we're going to turn it to return to service.
1: Sure.

Pump 27, ladder 27, traffic collision, refer MPS for address, map zone 61, panel working 3, pump 27, ladder 27, channel working 3.

117, your respondent is Bravo 22. Patient is a 20-year-old male. He's having multiple seizures, and he's been in and out of consciousness between the seizures. He is an epileptic. EMS said that a caller was yelling at their call taker. From the unit, 35.

0: pump and ladder 27. You're responding with PRU 11. Sounds like caller was just driving by. They're reporting a vehicle is in the different side of the highway. I'm going to confirm with EMS the location.
1: Pump 27, copy.

Punk 27, Ladder 27, EMS is saying that the caller says the vehicle is in the middle of the Hyundai in the median, on the east side of the 91st Street overpass.

0: Bomb 27 copies, that's not where the pin was, so we gotta go do a circle back.
1: 10-4, I will update them for you.
0: Monitor 27, you didn't see anything from around that off the overpass, did you?
2: Probably

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0: South Station, South Mobile with EMS.
1: Okay, 4.

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We do have a single vehicle in the ditch. Dispatch update if we need any further resources. Ladder 27, if you haven't passed 91st Street, can we return? Unfortunately, we're

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1: Ten for the queue.

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1: 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The female driver is okay. She doesn't need anyone.
0: Perfect. 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

0: Tiger 3 from dispatch.
1: Go ahead, dispatch, Tiger 30. Just looking at the notes now.
0: 10-4, because it's still unknown technically how long they're going to take, I'll start looking for another tanker in about 20-ish minutes, unless you want to stay until they get there, but just because I don't know what they're actually going to be, I'll start looking for you as soon as you need.
1: Now we're going to hang out until they get here, and then I get a little more information. Might as well avoid having another tanker roll before we know anything else.
0: 10-4, I appreciate that. I am sorry, and yeah, she spoke with them. She said roughly 25 minutes ago, and they said they

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0: Something from dispatch. I'll still have you responding with PRU-10 and 2 Bravo 5. One newly came in as impaired driver. The driver is up and walking. They're apparently outside Hudson's pub smoking. I'm just waiting for an update from them.
1: Pump 6 copies. We just drove by Hudson's. Nobody, we didn't see anybody outside of the pub smoking, so I'm not sure the state is still on scene. Are we, is 105 Street and 11 Avenue and Hudson's Pub or Hudson's is two different addresses? Do we have any idea of where this is?
0: They said above that, or previous to that, he was walking eastbound on 82 Ave, wearing white and green oversized plaid shirt and blue PJ pants with a Nike backpack.
1: 10-4, and is this issue that he is an impaired driver, or is the issue that he has a medical issue?
0: It came in as an overdose. So that's all the info I have right now.
1: 10-4, we will, we're going to go cold and then just drive White Avenue and see if we can just spot somebody matching this description. And then we'll just talk to you further.
0: 24, I have you assisting 2 Alpha 3 for a 70-year-old male that has fallen. They don't have any other resources available.
1: All right, 24 copy. Thank you.

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1: Go ahead, Alpha 3, this is 24.
0: Hi, thanks for coming out. Just a 70-year-old with a query, that's hip fracture. Just in the basement, when he weighs 2.5 pounds. So we've got him on a scoop pressure right now, so we just need help getting up the staircase.
1: Okay.
0: Just to do it safely.
1: Okay, no problem. I'll be in there right away.
0: Not a

0: Tom 6 from P10, just wondering if you guys had any luck finding anybody.
1: Yeah, that's Tom 6. I'm not sure exactly what we're looking for. I don't know if this is a medical event. There's nobody matching the description, and I don't have any information of it being a medical event.
0: We didn't copy. I don't know if I'm seeing you.
1: Yeah, we haven't seen anybody matching that description, and I don't, this, like, it's just a police event, so I hope Six is going to clear off this event unless there's more information making this a medical call.
2: Fire does not copy.

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1: Still waiting.
0: All right, I'm going to try to give him a call back again, see what I can find out here for him.
1: Appreciate that.

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0: Pump 1A, I have you responding with 2 Bravo 9 and PRU 9. Patients are going to be in the back alley. 25-year-old male overdosing and effective breathing. Unknown substance involved. There is a mention that there is 2 men passed out with a Narcan kit open next to them.
1: Pump 1A, copy.

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0: My unit's working 4. We've got you going to this single resident's going to be here for a private caller saying that their smoke detector is going off the mechanical room. No smoke or fire scene.
1: What's going on? One right here. Homeowner's
0: home, no smoke or fire. That's concerned. We'll go check that. Apply back.
1: We need you. 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

25. We've got you on route here, just to this cross street here, just to relieve Tanker 30 for command. Got about a 1 hour ETA from 311. Sounds like there's a tree that is over top of a wire that's leading to the street light over top of a tree. And we're just waiting there to make sure nothing else starts. Tanker 35.

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0: calling and it's working 6. We could be going to this commercial building for Hopewell Services. It would be for a general zone 2 fire alarm called in by the alarm monitoring company.
1: I'm 19.
0: Rescue 19.

0: Dispatch, one right here. Go, dispatch. Now, were we just at this same address earlier in the evening?
1: Ten four. Looks like we've actually been there twice now. Yesterday morning, right before lunch, and yesterday night before the switchover to midnight.

0: Baker 30, this is Baker 5.
1: Morning, fellas. We're going to, if you guys stop as you come up to where we're nosed in, we'll back up and you guys can pull in where we are and we'll come talk to you.
2: I feel like we were just there an hour ago.

0: Last time everyone went, looks like they weren't able to find the cause here. They got into the panel, alarming normal now, and then everyone went off here.
1: I spoke to Ryan. Yeah, it's not it.
0: Fetch.
2: Yeah, this is a water sensor inside the sump pump. Sump pump is working. It's just a safety. So the sump pump's working. Alarm's gone.
0: Check one. Thank you. Copy that.

0: Station 23 and Rescue 19, you can return. Pump 19 will continue on with Tanker 29.
1: Stand for Pump 23 is clear. Copies. Which shop is your answer ball? But nothing showed up this time, so he will be commanding all the whole while trying to figure this out.
0: Yeah, Roger, we were there earlier with the sprinkler room. Todd was waiting for the key holder, I believe. Not sure what developed after that.
1: You're right. I was just hoping to have a quick look. The key box did not work, is that correct?
0: Yeah, that's right. Key box was broken or something to that effect.
1: Yeah, let's use the door code there anyhow. I'll go check it out.
0: Well, 19 sounds good.

0: Hey, this is Mr. Friend.
1: Go for it, Mitch.
0: This is totally normal. Nothing going on here.
1: 10-4. I don't want to make anyone wait, but would it be worth giving a shout-out notice to somebody if I get hold of the key holder?
0: Okay, but the panel's showing normal, so it's technically not even an alarm. I don't know, I've never encountered this.
1: 10-4. I'll call the alarm company back and see if maybe they can call the key holder themselves and just let them know that it's working, because that's been what's been going on the last three times, is every time we get inside, it shows as normal.

0: And thank you, 2900 dispatch.
1: What?
0: Spoke with the alarm monitoring company. They're going to talk to the key holder, let them know that if this keeps happening, then other things could happen worse. But essentially, you are good to go, as it's clear on their end.
2: Thank you, sir.

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0: prompted, have you responding with 2 Alpha 38. Patient's going to be in the front lobby, 25-year-old female who's having continuous seizures. Pump 2, I have you responding with 2 Alpha 38. Patient's going to be in the front lobby, 12-year-old female having continuous seizures.
1: Pump 2.

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0: 31, this will be a mandatory stage with PRU 2 and 2 alpha 2 1. This week 7114, as there's the same 42-year-old male who's an alcoholic. He's been clean for a bit and just relapsed. He is screaming and hollering, beating himself up, going through a psychosis. There has been threats of violence.
1: 31 copies.

0: 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Alpha 38 to pump 2.
1: Walter, pump 2.
0: Do you have any update on the patient?
1: Yeah, we've got a female that just made her way to the Hope door here. She is complaining of seizures. We're trying to get some information on her right now. She keeps kind of going in and out.
2: Amy?
0: We're about 4 minutes out.
1: Okay.

0: 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Pump 18. Cardiac arrest. 2606 139 Avenue Northwest. At Bannerman Harris. 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
1: I'll give EMS a call to confirm for you.
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1: I initially came in as a individual unresponsive. Looks like EMS just got a call back. The reporter stated that initially that this would be an overdose.

0: Pump 31 from dispatch.
1: What?
0: They advised that it would be mental health and he's currently unconscious. Go ahead, Pump 2.
2: We have been released by EMS and returning to service.
0: 10-4.

Club FDM is going to this cross streets, west side of the intersection here. Club is reporting that they see something burning on the road. They're not really staying on site. Maybe garbage or something like that burning. I'll have to keep coughing just a second.

0: think is there anything to miss? Thanks, Tech.
1: Pump 18 from Bravo 66. I know you guys just arrived on scene, but if we can get an update when possible.
0: I agree.

0: Sam, this is Recon.
1: Got it.
0: Yeah, we do have audible alarms. Alarm is indicating lower parkade. We're going to go check it out.
1: Talking about. Lottery General 1. That recon, maybe just put one of your radios on simplex in case it's no transmission down there.
0: Recon copies.

0: Command, this is Recon.
1: Go ahead.
0: Yeah, we have made our way to the lower arcade, which is actually outside. We've exited the building, and there's a fence. We're just opening up right now, actually. We got access. We'll check it out further. No smoke, no fire at this time.
1: Yeah, copy that. You've got a good visual of the lower parking right now, or?
2: I'm 18 from Bravo 26. Or 66, sorry.
0: Doing a pull station inside the parkade here on the north stairwell door. We're going to reset that.
3: I'm 18 from dispatch.
1: Check that. Everyone, with the exception of station 14, can return.
0: Command, this is Recon.
3: Pump 18 from dispatch.
0: We're just going to make our way back to the lobby and try for a reset.
1: Copy that.
0: Go ahead, dispatch.
3: I'll get you the working 3. I have 2 Bravo 66 looking for an update.

0: Firm dispatch, looks like they're just arriving.
1: Yeah, thanks, dispatch.
2: Command, this is recon.
1: Go ahead.
2: System has been reset and holding.
1: Go ahead, thanks, recon. Dispatch,

0: Thank you. Go for dispatch.
1: Yeah, the contractor showed up on site. They did connect the power line for that happens to be down. They are waiting for a bucket truck to come and re-span a new one. However, there's a large tree that's kind of fallen over on the whole. Do we have someone from the city coming to remove all that?
0: 10-4. Forestry is there, but no ETA for them. So yeah, they should be, they're aware.
1: Okay, do we hang around here till they'll come, or is the caution tape blocking the whole road fine? Because now there's really no danger in the area.
0: I think that we were there just to make sure a fire didn't start. If the power's off, I'd say caution it all off, and you would be good to go.
1: Okay. Tanker 25 is going to clear and return to service.
0: Good for it. Thank you.

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0: Com 17, I have you assisting St. Albert 2 Alpha 202 and TRU 3. They're asking you hot for extra hands, medical support, and lift assist. 56-year-old female has chest pain, and there's evidence of partial stroke. Go ahead.
1: Yeah, there's multiple cops on scene, and they're talking to the grandma right now, but we're just going to go ahead and clear up, and they agreed, so we're clear. Works one.
0: 10-4.

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Up 25, we've got you going to the Steam Black Point Apartments here. Caller is locked outside of their unit, but inside the unit is their 9-year-old father. There's not technically an emergency at the moment, but the dad is not responding inside. This is going to be for an assist if the caller says they would like some help getting in. If you need to breach, then that's on them.

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0: Pump 2, I have you responding with PRU-9 for an individual overdosing. Unknown substance involved. Patient's going to be located outside. The reporter is looking for Narcan. Unknown if it's available.
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1: Yeah, we arrived on scene. Was Nicola on scene here? We don't see him.
0: We can give him a call back, but he should be inside, outside of his unit number, which is 303.
1: Okay, tell me that we'll go after.

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0: Phone 4, I have you responding with St. Albert to Alpha 201. 40-year-old females can be waiting outside the lobby. Staff are calling in on behalf of her, saying she is having an allergic reaction on her feet. She's refusing to answer any questions and wants to speak to EMS directly. There is a safety alert, only noted because she doesn't feel safe in the lobby area.
1: Congress.

0: Dispatch pump 4, patient refuses to talk and be in our presence, walking away. So pump 4 is going to return. She wants to see EMS. So she's an alpha anyways. There's no emergency here. So we're going to clear off return.
1: 10-4.

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3: 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She has stabbed herself, has history of mental health, bipolar, and cutting her wrist. She is currently intoxicated as well. EPS has been notified, scene not secure yet.
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1: 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Patients outside in the back. 32-year-old female has taken some fentanyl, currently overdosing. 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

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Small outside fire. 4924 93 Avenue, Northwest. 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Complex card, 16. 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

0: Pump 11, we've got you going to this area here. If your caller says it's just northeast of this address, there's going to be an outside fire. The person that we got a call from originally is calling from a CCTV monitoring and had some limited information. But flames are high and it's producing some dark smoke.
1: Pump 11.

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0: About 5 going in the area over here. Caller is reporting an outside fire. They are calling from the north side of the river, though, and it's almost diagonal to a call that Pump 11 is also looking at, that we have a suspended fire. So I need to send you on this track on, but we'll see what's going on. 12-5 calls. Straight it up on the other pump 5. It's just it's kind of ridiculous sometimes.
1: Step 4, did you say pump 11's on the north side looking south?
0: Pump 11 is going to be southeast of this call, but the caller was calling from the north side of the river, and it's almost like a diagonal line to where they are that they could see smoke, but it was two separate callers.
1: Step 4.

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1: Flare stack to the east is probably three times as large. Are you able to call back that person on the camera? Just confirm it's not the flare stack you're looking at.

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0: Football 11, it sounds like it's highly likely that it's going to be the Specs. There's just going to be a call north of you here that Pump 5 is currently on, right by Station 11. I'm wondering if I can attach you to that one next, just to also confirm it's not the same thing.
1: Yeah, go ahead. Thanks.
2: Towards the bridge across the river here, there is a large flare stack in the direction of the pin here. It's a lot bigger than normal, but it's definitely...
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12:15, Vango, just in this cross street area. Caller reported that there's maybe a bag on fire just on the curb.

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1: Not sure since last packet. The west is very, a lot bigger than normal. Well, we're going to chalk it up as that.
0: No problem. I'm good with that. If you don't see anything else in the area, then yeah, I trust you.
1: Anything.

0: Dispatch Mark Phoenix. Over, dispatch.
1: Yeah, this is actually a ball of wires on fire. I went extinguished again.
0: Mm-hmm.
1: Terminated again.
0: Same form. Thank you.

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0: Pump six, we've got you going just to this location here, across the street from it. Sounds like there is an outside fire. 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
1: Pump six,

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10, funky, high-rise, mixed-use building, commercial on the main, nothing showing, a few people outside, might be at the bus stop with Lock Fire Command, Rescue 2, I'll get you going to time. Gotcha, cheers.

0: Pump 7, show you on route. This family home here. Callers on scene reporting the upstairs carbon monoxide alarm went off. They're evacuated. We'll wait for you outside.
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1: And ladder 1 also, level 1.
0: Golf 1. Ladder 1, can I get your gold lobby, please?
1: Ladder 1 copies, you look into a lobby.

0: Command Recon.
1: Go ahead, Recon.
0: We do have audible alarms. The panel is stating main floor north retail, which is probably the Tim Hortons, and second floor main north retail. So we'll check out these two floors and see what we find out.
1: I copy, Ross. And in the notes there, it said 920, so I'm not sure how or if that's involved, but the panel's not showing that. Just keep that 920 in the back of your mind.
0: I'll put it in my back pocket.

0: Recon.
1: Go ahead, Recon.
2: So we checked out the Tim Hortons. There's nothing going on there. They do have some construction here on the second floor, but looks like nothing's been done for a while here. There's no postings on the second north. Nothing that we can see. Maybe we should try a reset and see if the reset holds. On all levels. No, nothing. No readings on it.
3: 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Pump 19.
1: We residential alarm and somebody called it in, but I think dispatch said it was from the alarm company. I'll also get a hold of a key holder here or get dispatch to and set up here, tell them what we got going on.
2: Come on, this lobby.
1: Go ahead, lobby.
4: Yeah, speaking about security here, they were indicating that it was either first or second floor on the commercial side, which would be the Tim Hortons, and above the Tim Hortons. Like Recon said, the panel was clear. I jumped the gun and did a silence and a reset, and the reset is holding at this time.
1: Okay, copy that. That's all right, no problem. Break dispatch, command.
5: Hey, Tori, go ahead.
1: Can you just clarify where that 920 come from?
5: Yeah, I was just about to. Just stand by.
2: Go ahead, Recon.
1: Go ahead, Recon.
2: We're at 920. It's an office. It's closed right now, but looking through the window, there's nothing going on.
1: That sounds great, Ross. Thanks for checking out Pump 1, Ladder 1, and I'll clear you guys. Rescue 2, I'll go face-to-face with any combo. Thanks for checking that 02, or 920, sorry.
5: And command and dispatch.
1: Go ahead.
5: So, like, the unit 920 just came from the alarm company when they gave us the address.
1: Okay, copy that. Recon made their way up. No smoke, no fire in 920. The alarm panel is only showing floors 1 and 2. We got a reset and everything's holding.
5: Copy that. Sounds great. Thanks.

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0: Friends, when you have responding with Pierre Udry and Bravo 7, this is going to be outside the apartments there. A 25-year-old female, not conscious, agonal, and effective breathing, overdose.
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0: I'm 18, showing you responding with Druid Alpha 2. It's going to be at the McDonald's. It's a 30-year-old male, not conscious, is breathing. They've been trying to wake him up overnight, but he's not responding, just moving a little.
1: Mount 1's on scene.
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0: Individual does not require an ambulance. You can stand down EMS.
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2: Thank you.

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0: Well, you sorry, Borja, sending you back here to 477 Place. Again, we're getting alarms. Unit 920 is attached to this call again. Alarm company called in as Zone 1 General Fire Alarm.
1: Yeah, 1-2 copies. Dispatch, you can get a hold of a building manager and maintenance. Meet me. I'm going to give him a shutoff notice.
0: Copy that. I'll see what I can do.
2: Yeah, pump one. Sorry, pump two, rescue two here. They were down, so I'll be able to find them if you sign me recon. They'll be down there and they'll accept this notice. All the staff is there.
1: Copy, right on, Ross. Let's keep everyone coming until I get on scene and make sure nothing's visible.
0: And just match copy that as well. Just let me know if you can't find anyone, then I'll give some help.
1: Dispatch, your alarm company called. I don't know. Did you mention to them that there was nothing going on the 920 and it's the same, like, they come in the same dispatch center, all that kind of stuff?
0: Not sure exactly what the call taker told them there. Usually we just have standard questions that we ask there, and then, yeah.
1: Copy.

Panic, book 218, mixed piece high rise, commercial on one couple floors. Nothing showing with Lockerbie Fire Command. Ross, I'll get you on recon. Maybe I'll just double check that panel. It shows the same thing on clear up station one. Cut into your recon. And I got the shut off notice going here.

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2: 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Station 1, I'll clear you guys up. Thanks for coming again. Hope 1's clear. Thanks for having us. Henry Conross, just silence that bad boy. Coming with a shutoff notice.
3: Just copy that. We're going to silence.

0: 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Pump 1. Channel working 1.
1: Pump 1, showing you on route with Carrie 9 and Bravo 7. It's going to be in the West Side Alley. Feral male, not conscious, is breathing. Overdose has been given 3 doses of Narcan.
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0: Couple of injury on roads. You're headed to your callers on scene reporting a outside fire. Looks like this dumpster.
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0: 10, showing you responding with Alpha 32. Patient's going to be outside next to the drive-through. Patient's a 40-year-old female, not conscious, just breathing. She's on the ground, not getting up and unresponsive.
1: 12-10.

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1: Steve Mine, go ahead.
0: Fire out. We are out of water, but we'll fill up if we need it. Just clearing it will be fine.
1: Combat, sorry, do you want me to put you out of service for a bit?
0: Negative. Yeah, we'll just go fall back right away.

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0: 25, I'm 30, sure you're on route to the single family home here. Alarm company called in on upstairs, smoke detector.
1: 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Pump 35, you guys just had that. We'll go check it out.

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0: Yeah, cause for alarm is just a faulty detector. She's going to call her alarm company and get one of that.
1: Copy that. 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

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Alarms. 161, 86, 121 Street, Northwest. 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Channel Working 4. 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Channel Working 4.

0: 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Ladder, 17. Tanker, 25. Alarms. 161, 86, 121 Street, Northwest. At Suncor Place Building, A. Map Zone, 46. Complex Card, 23. Channel, Working, 4. Pump, 10. Ladder, 17. Tanker, 25. Respond with pump 17, pump 25, channel working 4.
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0: I'm 30, ladder 17, Tiger 25, add in a bounce here for alarm screen at Suncor Place here.
1: 30. Ladder 17. Tiger 25. Pump on scene, 3-story residential structure. We got people outside. Nothing showing. Mad adjusting command. And Pump 17 is going to go mobile. 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

0: Plane 74, show you on rel. Looks like an apartment building here. Doesn't look like the caller's on scene. I would say that the ground level fire alarm is going off. Four-story building.
1: Press 3-4. 12-3. Ladder 23.

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1: Pump 10, go ahead.
0: Yeah, can you clear us from the Zelen East tour? We're not going to make it. The pump 10 is an increase leak. The chief is made aware we're going to roast.
1: That's all clear. I'll put you out. So after a manual at around 9, if you just talk to me on fire info, just because we'll have fire dispatch channel tied up.
0: Yeah, no problem.

0: 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Phone call is Jan Sinal with Virginia Command, Gruber and 2 on Reno.
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0: Yes, I'm working one. I am showing you en route with EMS Alpha 28 and Sierra 2. Looks like a 3-4 vehicle collision. One was rear-ended, which caused three other callers to be involved. Possibly some patients there. Eastbound.
1: Good morning, dispatch. Rescue 20.
2: Command Recon.
3: Command Recon.
2: We walk the floors. No smoke or fire we can handle. We're just going to go into the electrical room here and see if we can do a reset.
3: Station 28 to return. Ladder 23, clear. Clear.
0: Just a further update here. It looks like a male in a white vehicle is bleeding all over the back of his head. And one car is leaking gas and smoking.
3: Rescue 20.
4: I've added a second truck for it.
2: Command Recon.
3: What?
2: Do you have the notes? Was it sent in by the alarm monitoring company? We had the alarms going on and then they just shut off and we haven't done anything yet.
3: Because it was sent in from a boyfriend of a resident.
2: Yeah, I can't see that. They just activated again here, but we don't have an alarm panel here, so we're just going to have to try to figure out what's exactly happening.
3: This will probably have a circuit breaker in the electrical room that's painted red.
2: Yeah, copy that. We're just looking at that now.

0: scenario.
1: But
0: we were able to find the breaker room and disengage the power to it. Then when we reset it, there is a detector that is going into a fault. We're just going to try to isolate it, but we may need to do a shut off here.
1: Copy. Dispatch this, man.
2: Thank you very much.
1: Is there a number for a manager for this facility?
2: Stand by, I'll check.
1: You have a number on the front of the building, West Side Police, 780-278-7685.
2: Grab that. I also have a number for a caretaker there, so we'll see what we can come up with.

0: All right, Commander Recon. Yeah, I think I found that faulty detector here on the second floor. So I don't know if you want to leave this breaker off and give them a shut off, or how you want to proceed.
1: Can you just remove just that detector?
0: Yes, that's what I will try.

0: I'm 28 on scene. Looks like we got four vehicles parked in the left-hand lane of the heavy here. We're going to let them go through on the right here, Rescue 20. Maybe you can pull up him behind. Or, Tony, you take the right side. We'll take the left side here. We'll just let him go through. We'll eventually get this white car moved here. Tanker 28, you can continue for traffic.
1: You can return to service. We're going to try to get a hold of someone for this building and let them know that there's an issue. I don't think Shafnos is suspect.
0: Yeah, that's correct. You can stay back on the right hand.
2: Manual dispatch has started.
3: Yeah, copy that. We'll push him over.

0: Dispatch, this is Bone 12.
1: Hey, Bone 12, go ahead.
0: See that their one number is disconnected and you just left a message for the other. New landlord, potentially. Can you put it in there? We removed one fire to smoke detector and they need to replace it.
1: Yeah, coming up.
0: Confirm it's incident, return service.
1: Copy that.

0: Yeah, Tiger, this is Command. I can't really see from my vantage point now. Maybe ask Macintosh there on our SC20 what he thinks will work best. Because I can't see what you guys got going on back there now.
1: Yeah, copy that. He just is approaching now, and I'll wait for Macintosh to give me a heads up.
0: Copy that.

0: at that point.
1: Well, I pump 20.
0: Yeah, it sounds like they're going to be transporting patients or two from the location here, so we are going to require EPS. You can let them know that we have just a trickle of one lane going through on the handy here, so we're snarled up with traffic quite a bit here, too.

0: 2018 for a unconscious person. Going to be at 14059 Victoria Trail by the side wall. Twerking Channel 1, that's for an unconscious person. 14059 Victoria Trail by the side wall. Twerking Channel 1 for Pump 18.
1: Pump 18 copy. 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
0: timer. 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
0: Pump 4, Pump 18, just going to be responding with Edmonton Alpha 32, 35-year-old female, passed out.
1: Pump 18.

Pump 5A, rescue 2, ladder 1, stand by for fire dispatch. Pump 5A, rescue 2, ladder 1, alarms. Royal Alex Hospital, 10240 Kingsway. They'll be in working channel 4. Pump 5A, rescue 2, ladder 1, alarms. Royal Alex Hospital, working 4.

0: Won't be gained on seeing or dispensing back to the address.
1: Okay. Hey, Tommy. I'm going to give an update now. All units on working 4, straight on route to Royal Alex Hospital. A couple calls on this. Alarm's ringing. So far, we're there.
0: Ladder one.
2: Five eight copies. And that is in the main hospital, correct?
1: As far as I'm aware.
2: Thank you.

0: Helpline A on scene, multi-story healthcare facility, longer assuming command, nothing showing. Helpline A, I think you're 5, I think you guys are behind me. You guys want to take recon? Security is open right here. Zephyr, recon.
1: And command, ladder 1 on scene.
0: Ladder 1 copies.
1: Rescue 2, level 1.

0: 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False alarm due to construction.
1: Rescue 2 is clear.
2: Ladder 1, also clear.
1: Pump 5 clear, returning dispatch.
3: And just have any lappings.
0: Yeah, dispatch 5A is going to stay on scene here. They just need us to reset the panel. And pump 5 will pull over here so you guys can't pass us.
3: That's hard.
4: Dispatch, pump 18.
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1: Hey, Brian, go ahead.
0: Yeah, so they were just doing construction, panels reset holding, and their maintenance where they take that area offline. Now we're going to clear and return to fire dispatch.
1: Copy that. Thank you. And can you just let the 5 know the verbalizer on route to me next time?
0: I will let them know.
1: Ping.
2: Another 0.4 and I lost one by fire as per EMS about a minute ago.

0: Dispatch, pump 4.
1: Five, pump 4.
0: Yeah, just an update. We're tracking a patient with a couple of firemen in the ambulance, so we're going to follow along to the Alec. We're going to stay this for now.
1: Copy that.
2: Okay, we have everybody, right? Now that Rock's not up here. And they got, does he have his shower on?
3: Yep, from the line.
2: Okay, why is he the last one?
4: Dispatch
2: 120.
4: Okay. Yeah, just an update for you. They have transported one patient from the accident scene here to the U of A. We have very little traffic getting through on the handy. I don't know if police gave you an ETA, but maybe you can let them know. We're probably backed up, I would say, all over the hill road now from Calgary Trail.
1: Unfort.
2: Okay, I think Brad's going to get some video of us pulling out, so I'll make it look nice and tight here. Rock, how far off are you?

0: 22, ladder 22, pump 2, rescue 2, alarms 116601 04 Ave, map zone 1, working channel 4, pump 22, ladder 22, pump 2, alarms, map zone 1, working channel 4, 116601 04 Ave.
1: Pump 2 en route, working 4.

0: 34 show you on routes. This will be to the McDonald's here. Just looks like the alarm company called in a CO. Just CO2 here on my sheet, so possibly carbon dioxide alarm at the McDonald's there.
1: 122. Management.
0: 1-2. Sorry, it's 34. It's under carbon monoxide alarm. Sorry about that.

0: And then pump two on scene, see what sort of commercial work we're going on. 104 up. Looks like we got all the staff both sides. We'd love to be Fire Command. Rescue 2, can I get you more recon? Rescue 2 copies, McCutcheon 2, recon.
1: Go ahead, pump 20.
2: I was just wondering if the UPS had given you an ETA, just the traffic backup when you got here.
1: And the patient's being transported to the U of A. They didn't give us an ETA. They just said, okay, and they'll get somebody there as soon as they can.
2: Copy that.
0: Ladder 22 down. Ladder 22.

0: Yeah, he's back.
1: Can I go ahead?
0: Wouldn't mind. Let's get ATCO started. If we don't need him, I'll cancel him, please.
2: Get every drop in there, Steve. Every drop.
3: Command Recon.
0: Go ahead, Recon.
2: We're met by the manager. They have a CO alarm, and we're going to walk around, see if we get any readings.
0: Copy. CO alarm, no readings on the MX4 yet.

0: Recon, this is command. We get a hold of you, Roswell.
1: Go again for recon.
0: Is there MITF? I just wondered if you're looking for me, Ross.
1: Yeah, we're doing our walk around. Right now we have no readings on our sensor. And we're just kind of getting the layout of how everything works.

0: Around.
1: Go ahead, retard.
0: So their gas monitoring system is reading 400 parts per million of CO2. So that's just their carbonation system. We have no oxygen displacement, so that's the only way it would show up on our detector. So we're going to their tanks to see maybe they don't have a proper seal on one of their tanks.
1: Copy. 400 ppm of carbon dioxide. That would make sense. Do you want Haz here? Do you want a seal? You got a Haz guy there with you. Does he want to bring a CO2 detector in, or what does he need?
0: Yeah, he says that maybe we should get Haz rolling on this.
1: You bet, I agree. Dispatch, can you add Haz to this, please, and I'll give an update on the air once we're rolling. We'll keep Batco coming. I'm sure it's...
2: Path 1, stand by for fire dispatch. Has one carbon dioxide alarm at McDonald's, 11660-104F, working channel 4, map zone 1. Has one McDonald's carbon dioxide alarm, 11660-104F, working channel 4, map zone 1.
1: Okay, dispatch, pump 2 on working 4.
2: Go ahead.
1: Yeah, can I get you that hazmat for this? It sounds like it's a carbon dioxide alarm. We'll keep Apple rolling as well, and I'll go face-to-face with them when they get here.
2: Dispatch, Matt.

0: as one on working for. We're just making our way to as one as well.
1: Copy, thanks guys. Yeah, we're at McDonald's here on 104 Ave, just, you know, we're getting a carbon dioxide alarm, likely from like the fountain pop system, that type of thing, 400 parts per million. O2 on our MX4 looks good, but we need a carbon dioxide detector just to check and make sure. They're getting 400 on the system in the McDonald's.

0: Yeah, got me that will make our way over there. Yeah, carbon dioxide will displace air, as you know. We'll see what we can do for detection.
1: Right on, thanks, guys. I got ATCO coming too, even though it is now confirmed to be CO2, not CO. But I'll just keep them coming and just have a face-to-face with them when they get up. See, we'll see you when you guys get here. Yeah, Enrico, on this is command.
0: Go for Rico.
1: What's your O2, Rock? Was it like 20, 21? Looks pretty normal.
2: Yeah, our O2 is 20.9. No fluctuations.
1: Copy, right on. They got a small tank landed with CO2. Is that what it's stored in, like a stainless steel, kind of a tunner or carboy or whatever you call those things?

0: Yeah, come on. This is Recon. We have many tanks, three different sizes, one really big one, and then the kind of the usual four standing smaller ones.
1: Copy. If you see any frost on anything or anything like super cold, that might be where the leak's from, but I don't know. Just helping you. I don't know if I'm really helping at all.
0: Well, that's all good information. Yeah, we got nothing like that. We have nothing on the gauges showing that it's running. So on our side, it's not in front of our eyes where the problem is.
1: Copy. And if that manager, if he wants to get, I don't know if they have like a building maintenance or somebody that goes around and checks all the stuff, they'll get them in route too, because maybe it is a faulty detector as well.
0: Okay, that gentleman is working on it. Command, this is Haslam.
1: Go ahead, Has.
0: Just a thought for mitigation, because we don't have a great way to give you detection on carbon dioxide. But if you vent the area, monitor their on-site detection, then you can have an idea of whether it's sensor or not. It should go down with regular ventilation.
1: Copy. We'll give that a go. Maybe we'll pump some ventilation in there, see if that 400 changes on their reading. We'll give that a go. You copy that recon? Maybe we'll do a little ventilation, see if that 400 goes down. And then we'll know if it's their detection equipment or not, or if there's CO2 in there or not.
0: Yeah, recon copies that. I guess it was at 500 when the alarm first went off and they opened their back door, which is that north door in Mexico, and then it went down to 400, and we're still stagnant at 400. So if you want to set up a fan, set it up on the north door.
1: Copy. We'll go in that, which just that main entrance door, Ross? You think that's good? Where you guys went in?
0: Yeah, that'll work as well.
1: Okay, we'll get a fan. We'll set it up there. We can move it wherever you like. We'll put a little air through there and see if we can get her to drop down some more.

0: and maybe just check with him, recall, check with Stoffel here if anyone's lightheaded or feels short of breath or anything. I'll just double check there's no medical issues. Go ahead. There's only two employees that are in here and everyone's feeling fine. We've got some windows open, so once the ventilation kicks up, we'll see if we can bring the numbers down. And Coke is on their way. They're the one responsible for hooking up their CO2, so they're on their way to check on actions. Awesome, that sounds good. What do you think? Should we cancel ATCO then? Or just keep them coming in, you know? Yeah, this isn't their problem. I would cancel them. It's up to you, man. But yeah, I don't think we need them. That's my two cents. I like your thinking. Dispatch command working for?
1: Follow that. We'll cancel ATCO.
0: Right on. Thank you.

0: then recon command. Ross, we got that fan set up and that door's off. You got any exits open there?
1: Go again, command. Say again.
0: We got that fan set up at that main entry door. If you have any exits open back there.
1: Yeah, we have the drive-through window open, and we have the rear exit on the north end that's open, so it's working.
0: Roger, copy.

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1: Working 5.
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1: Pump 15, show you on roads. This is for the building, 3751 Gateway and Boulevard. It seems like the daycare that set off the alarms. They originally didn't want us to respond, but it looks like they're having troubles resetting the panel, so just sending you for a reset there.
0: Yep, pump 15, coffee.

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1: Go ahead, Hasler.
0: So we're finally on route, so we should be there in about 5 to 6 minutes.
1: Copy. We've been ventilating. Hasn't dropped below 400 feet. This, we'll see you shortly.
2: 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It's going to be working channel 1, map zone 15 for a traumatic injury. 4103 106th Street, mini mart, working channel 1, map zone 15.

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3: 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It's going to be the mini mark. 35-year-old female has a head wound. A bike next to her from a possible fall.
0: 13
1: copy. 13 from Alpha 78.
0: Go ahead.
2: Lucky, are you in
1: route? No, it sounds like patient's left been a little more talkative. Up to you guys if you want to continue to attend, but I think we could probably manage if you wanted to return to service.
0: We're in the parking lot here now, so we'll go have a look and we'll update you.
1: Yeah, 10-4, we're about a minute out.
0: Copy that, thank you.

0: I'll send an email.
1: I'll do it.
0: But, yeah, our patient's actually supined on the concrete outside of the mini bars. We'll go have a look at the update. Go on ahead, have a look.
2: Could you check the alarm levels for that facility detection? We're getting 400 as a state atmospheric TPM per carbon dioxide.
0: Yeah, it's 400 now. The light and strobe was on about 500, they said. So we've discontinued ventilation here. It didn't go down from 400. So there's still an alarm going off because it's not normal.
3: Pump 30's on scene. They have a banking building. Nothing showing. Cox will be command.
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5: 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U of A Canvas St. Jean, 8406 91 Street, working channel 7, maximum 4. Pump 6, ladder 6, pump 22, pump 3, Campus St. Jean, 8406 91 Street, working channel 7, map zone 4.
3: Dispatch from pump 3. Yeah, technicians on site were testing the system, and they did not take it offline.
5: Copy that. Thank you.

0: Can have one come back.
1: Go ahead, man.
0: Yeah, there's a little chart by the inspector just saying like what color diodes mean what, but there's nothing as far as PPM stating where the alarms go off.
1: Copy. We do have a detector that might help pinpoint what tank it is, and it should give us a relative PPM. So,
2: are that putting?
1: As far as we can tell, if that detector is correct, then it's the same trap.
0: Yeah, copy that. It's just got like a green diode on, so it looks like it's all right now, but the alarm's still going off, so I'm not sure. But obviously, they'll need a technician to figure it out. That's not our wheelhouse.
2: 30, did you officially clear off 14-6?

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0: Police Authority 7, show you on route, Campus St. John here, 8406 91 Street. It looks like just general fire alarm's going off. Don't have a lot of info. Security is going to mute.
1: Okay.
2: Box 6 copy. Box 6 is on scene, two-story residential school structure. We got a few people outside here. Ladder 6, I'll send you to recon.
1: Copy, let's turn on to recon.

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1: Recon.
2: Go ahead, Recon.
1: Just at the panel here is saying, Jim, we'll station. We'll go take a look.
2: Goodbye, copy. Jim.
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3: Hey, pump 1, ladder 1, alarms, Bridges Catering, 203-111 Ave. 6, map zone 9, pump 5, pump 5A, pump 1, ladder 1, alarms, Bridges Catering, 9203-111 Ave, working channel 6, map zone 9. Go ahead.
4: Yeah, it was just an alarm in the kitchen. Nothing going on, no smoke, no fire. Alarms are reset and holding.
3: Yeah, copy that. What time did you get there?
4: What time did I get here? I don't know. 6 minutes ago?
3: Okay. Copy that, mate.
4: I did say we were on scene when we got here.
3: Copy that. Sorry, I didn't get you.

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1: Pump 5 on scene, two-story commercial, nothing showing, FOB command. Pump 1's on route. All units coming can stand down, pump 5 will handle.
0: 5A copies. 5A retrain a fire dispatch.
1: Ladder 1 clear. Pump 1 clear. Flat recon.
0: Core recon.
2: Yeah, all stations are in the past. I think you guys can handle it right now. We're going to try to reset.
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3: Their range hood, so just set the temperature alarm off. There's nothing going on here. We're just going to make sure it's all good, and I'll let you know when we clear.
4: Sorry, I have a lot going on there. Was 5A cleared as well?
3: Yeah, on file handling.

0: 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Pump one, fuel spill, 116th Street, 102 Ave, southbound, working channel 5, map zone 1. Pump one, fuel spill, 116th Street, 102 Ave, southbound, working channel 5, map zone 1.
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0: Up one, I'll show you on notes. It doesn't look like color's on scene anymore. They just ordered a 20-liter jerry can that spilled on the side of the road there. It looks like they picked it up and put it on the sidewalk. Color won't be there when you get there, though.
1: Up one, copies.

0: Recon system is reset for me.
1: Recon, this is command.
2: Dispatch, did you cover that? Unknown cause for the alarm, but just reset and holding. So we're going to terminate this event, and 6-6 is going to return.
3: Dispatch, comment on it. Thank you so much.
1: Non copy, it's Wolf Barrel. And dispatch, Block 2, working 4.
2: Go ahead, command.
1: Just so you know, this is kind of a unique one. It's good for everyone to dispatch it, though. I think it's a freon leak in a walk-in cooler. So, Haz is going to swap out the CO2 carbon dioxide detector, put in a freon one. But they're getting about 150, 200 ppb in the walk-in freezer, which is likely setting off the carbon dioxide alarm.
2: Copy that, command. Thank you.

0: dispatch on 5 on working 6.
1: Good.
0: Yeah, we're still at this catering company, and the alarm's just activated again. Did you guys get a hit? Yeah, the owner's talking to the alarm company right now.
1: We have not gotten another call from the alarm company. So as long as they're talking to the alarm company, we won't.
0: Okay, copy. Thank you.
2: Ladder 6 is clear.

0: Yes, that's one last.
1: Peach Mango.
0: All seems good here now. Security or the alarm company has talked to the owner. So we are going to clear and return.
1: Yeah, copy that. Thanks.

0: Yeah, dispatch. Command working fine.
1: P-Fine, go ahead.
0: Can you attach the service truck to this? I'm supposed to transport. There's a fair bit of gas in there still, so they'll have to come get it.

0: 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Service truck, fuel spill, 115th Street, 102 Ave, southbound, working channel 5, map zone 1.
1: 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It is carbon dioxide in the walk-in freezer. Not Freon, so we verified it's carbon dioxide in the walk-in freezer. We're going to get someone to take a look at it. Well, 2 has 1 clear.
2: Okay, thanks.

0: 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Pump 15, ladder 6, pump 6, rescue 9, alarms, 9510 56 Ave, working channel 6, map zone 14, pump 15, ladder 6, pump 6, rescue 9, alarms, 9510 56 Ave, working channel 6, map zone 14.
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3: Hey, Clarky, it's 7-1 here. We have a jerry can that was spilled all over the road, but it's still probably got about a quarter fuel in it. We're not supposed to transport it, so you can head over here. We're just kind of cleaning up the mess right now. Not sure where you're at.
2: I'm kind of just halfway down to 21. Do you want me to turn around, or can I hit 21 and come back up to you?
3: Yeah, if you're cool, 21, go there and then just come over here. We can just kind of set it off to the side if we clean up before you get here. It just, we can't put it on our truck.
2: Yeah, no problem. You're at, sorry, 102 Ave and where, sorry?
3: Mm-hmm. 102 Ave and 116th Street, just southbound on 116th Street. I can get you a building address if you want.
2: Sure, go ahead with that. I got a pen here.
3: Sorry, you say go ahead with that address?
4: 1215 on Rick.
3: It's 10187 116th Street.
1: 116 on route.
2: You want to go straight there for you.
3: Yeah, copy that. Thanks.
1: That commercial building connected with Prefab Limited, 951056 Ave. Alarm company called in a fire alarm to the heat detector in the west shop. Commercial building.
4: Oh, thanks. Fire, sir.

0: So basically, Travis and I would be going up to here.
1: Man, pump 6, level 1 at a hydrant on 56 Ave.
0: And then we'll move up. And I want you guys, because we've got to fit the whole package, basically right.
2: Yeah, all units can clear. Pump 15 can handle.
0: That's the plan. Any questions?
2: Just get out of there.

whoever is coming up here, they should have, the members should be manned by barricades, but because shit happens, be prepared for the fact that, you know, there'll be a barricade you have to move, but hopefully that's not the case. They're supposed to have Northeast Beat guys to help them.

0: Thank you, Charlie Mosley.
1: Yeah, we're just picking up our calls here. The police are going to reposition, and then we can clear up. You'll see when the cops move here, you'll be able to clear up.
0: Copy that. Thanks, Chad.

0: Pumps 2 incoming medical call, working 1. But just stand by to dispatch.
1: Pump 2 on working 1. We're en route. If you want to give me an address, please.
0: Sorry, Pump 2. I don't have anything yet. It's just stand by. Hold on. I'll send you a dispatch.
1: Copy. W1 standing by.
0: Pump 2 for a red alert for a fall. This is for Pump 2 at 10629 114th Street, unit number 16. That's working channel 1, mouth zone 1. For Pump 2 for a red fall at 10629 114th Street, working channel 1, mouth zone 1.
2: That works.
0: Showing you en route with Alpha 2. You're going to be responding for a 34-year-old female. Shoulder pain, chest pain. EMS is on already.
1: Copy, 10629 114th Street. Suite number again, please.
0: Yeah, 10-4. It's going to be unit number 16. And it's going to
1: copy. Unit 16, Robin Manor.
2: There we go. We're not, I forget, we're not as long as we were.
0: Hey, come on, go ahead.
3: Yeah, nothing going on here. Staff figures it's a faulty detector. Apparently, we were here last night. I instructed them to call an alarm tech out to get that detector switched out.
0: Copy that, thank you.
1: Dispatch, Pump 20.
0: Go ahead, Pump 20.
1: Yeah, we've left the scene with EPS. 20, rescue 20, you're going to clear.
0: Pump 4, and just to confirm, tanker 20 also clearing as well.
1: Yeah, they drove away about 2 minutes ago, so they should be clear here.
0: Four, and just a reminder, we're doing manual if you missed that.
1: Copy that.

0: Move checked up.
1: I'm free. The others had to go straight on because they were stuck in traffic there.
0: Okay. When the light changes here, I might get you to actually take this one here.
1: Do you want me to take it now for you?
0: Sure. Let's just wait until these last bits of car. C20's great. Control. Really careful, there's a truck with a trailer coming there. Thank you.

0: and dispatch pump 2 working 1.
1: Clear pump 2.
0: Yeah, we're cleared once we arrived. They're walking the patient out. There was 3 on. So we're going to clear.
1: Copy that. Thank you.

0: Pump 23, stand by for dispatch. Pump 23, smoke investigation, eastbound Yellowhead, between 170th Street, 156th Street, map zone 22, working channel 4. Pump 23, smoke investigation, Yellowhead eastbound, between 176th and 156th Street, map zone 22, working channel 4.
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0: Avon 23, sir, you on route. This is going to be eastbound Yellowhead Trail between 170th Street and 156th Street on the south side of the road. So we have a drive-by caller reporting dark-colored smoke off of the treetops there.
1: Yeah, Avon 23, copy, so we're...

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1: That can't be the manhole cover. That couldn't have bent the rim.

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1: South side.
0: Copy, thank you.

0: small section of yellowhead. We didn't see anything. 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
1: For that, yeah, we just got the one call on it, so if you don't find anything, feel free to clear.
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Pump 17, pump 30, alarms 7850-170 Alpha Avenue, map zone 47, working channel 4. Pump 17, pump 30, alarms 7850-170 Alpha Avenue, map zone 47, working channel 4.

0: 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Pump 5, Pump 5A, Pump 1, Rescue 2, Ladder 1, Ladder 22, Car 1, Structure Fire, 10715 104th Street, Map Zone 8, Working Channel 4. Pump 5, Pump 5A, Pump 1, Rescue 2, Ladder 1, Ladder 22, Car 1, Structure Fire, 10715 104th Street, Map Zone 8, Channel 4.
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1: 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Back to me, G working 4. 7 working 4. 1 working 4. 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Flatter 1 working 4.

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1: Well, units on working 4, show you on route. This is an apartment building here. Callers reporting smoke in unit 403. I'll let you know if I have any more info before you get there.
0: 19, 23, going to 15820 Stony Plain Road for an outside fire in the parking lot. Working 5, map 19.
2: Southwest copy.
3: Yeah, 23 on
4: 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There's nothing showing. Zep will be commander.

0: 23, show you on Rhodes. This will be 17820 Stony Plain Road. 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
1: Okay, guys.

0: 718, live for dispatch. You're heading to 66th Street, 144 Ave for a collision, working Title 6. 718, heading to 66th Street, 144 Ave for a collision, working Title 6.
1: 5A, 1C. We're still on the avenue, not school up at the street there.
2: 5A, I got you. Rescue 2. My guy's just waiting inside. I reckon, you want to take recon?
1: You can copy, so I'll be McCutcheon 2 recon.
2: Copy, McCutcheon 2 recon.
3: Command, this is Pump 5 Portable. There is no smoke or fire on the air. We're just knocking at doors at 403.
2: Yeah, copy. Sending rescue 2 up there. All rigs coming, level on staging.

0: Puppy Team, show you are 56th Street, 144 Ave. Looks like it's going to be northbound. Got a two-vehicle motor vehicle collision. Kia Sportage versus a Mitsubishi Eclipse. Non-injuries. Looks like leaking fluids, and they are on
1: unit 403. No finals.
2: Okay, copy. All units coming to 1715 104 Street can stand down, return to service. I'll keep rescue too. Ladder 1 clear. Ladder 22 clear. 5-8 copy. Return to fire dispatch. Pump 1's clear. Return to dispatch.
1: Car 1's clear. We might need a fan up here. It's pretty hazy in the unit.
2: Copy that. We'll get one brought up to you.

0: Command Recon.
1: Go ahead, Recon.
0: Yeah, we got that door propped open up here on 4, so I think we're at the front door and crank up that fan. It should work.
1: Sounds good. Can you send someone down to open up the door for us, please?
0: Copy that.

0: Recon Command. Go for Recon.
1: Yeah, we got the fan going here, Ross. Yeah, if you want to clear out, Pump 5 can finish off the ventilation.
0: Okay, copy that. Just to let you know, we have, it's like a plywood floor on this balcony, and there is charring on it. I don't know if the gators want to see this or not, but there's definite charring on this plywood flooring on the balcony.
1: Okay, copy, thanks.
2: Dispatch, copy that as well.
1: Copy, on attached gators.
0: Well, we'll be on our way shortly.
1: Copy, we'll see you when you get here.
2: Hey, dispatch, we're here at the address, but we don't see any fires. Is there someone still on scene, or is it a drive-by caller?
3: Sorry, I don't have that notice here. It just said it's in the open parking lot there. I don't know if any, if you're not getting flagged down, I don't think anyone is going to meet you then.
0: Yeah, copy, copy that. We'll take another quick look around here and see what we can find. Oh, Moro, I feel like this truck could use your attention up ahead here.
4: I'm right on it.

You know that truck was a rolling alien. I'm picturing an episode of Final Destination. I'm just waiting for something to fall off.

0: 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Standby 1.
1: Dispatch, we took another lap around the block. We couldn't find anything. There were a bunch of people kind of standing around, so maybe there was, and they put it out before we got here, but we couldn't find anything. We're going to cover it.
0: Copy that. Thank you. Go ahead, Ross, you do.
1: We're clearing up. Available on dispatch.
0: Yeah, copy that. Manual's over, so that should be all.

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2: Command, I'm working for the Gators.
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2: Really great by there. 10715 104th Street. Okay, thank you.
0: Pump 25, I'll actually get you to move to working, please, sorry.
2: Two settings up on the left.
3: Pump 25, I'm working, sorry.
2: So your neighbors with
0: roads, looks like this is going to be in the alleyway between 145 Ave and 144 Ave. Looks like just north of this location here. Callers on scene reporting oil that's spilling from the dumpster.
3: Okay, bye.
0: And pump 25, you are going to get a bounce on this one. I got Delta, so you're going to get tanker 25, pump 10, ladder 17, rescue 4.
2: 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We have a St. Albert.
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0: Yeah. What?
4: Hey, dispatch, MPS has me on a service. Are we like that on your end as well?
0: Put you out because you started on a annual event and we're back in, so we just didn't want to pick you up for anything else, but I will put you back.
4: Amazing, thank you.
2: Great job, Pump 23.
0: Ladder 17, pump 10, rescue 4, tanker 25, car 5. I'll just get you a move to working 5, please.

0: Please not working 4 on this fuel spill. If you're still not working 4, please move to working 5, please.
1: Ladder 17, still on working 5.
2: Checker 25, also on working 5.
1: Okay.
0: Plains working 5, you've been out of balance here. This is pump 25 with some oil spilling out of a dumpster on the alleyway north of this address.
3: Yeah, I'm going to wait, I'm just pulling up on senior. What do you need to return?
1: Thanks, Claire.

0: Beaumont isn't the town that had the separatist flag sign controversy, is it?
1: No, I don't think so. I think it was somewhere else.

Dispatch 125. Have you located the garbage bin here? There's leaking some, most of that's water. There's just a little sheen on there. We're just going to clean it up and just check to see what it is.

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0: Pump 8, showing you responding with Bravo 62, MTRU 3, patient, 45-year-old male, not conscious, is breathing, has used heroin and fentanyl.
2: Okay.
0: Nothing.

0: Lee from sales, you want me to go and block any traffic here?
1: Yeah, you know what? We're never going to get through here. So we might get a couple cars ahead, but if you want to zoom up there and just keep it blocked. You're going to have to wave these poor guys through, though, because they'll be confused. Like that, idiot. Thank you, Uncle Nigel.

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We're just going to do the loop. And you guys know where we need to stop now, and I will head right back up. So it's the fair in that intersection there that I'm worried about for pedestrians. They're supposed to have northeast speed, so hopefully that will be sorted.

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1: Dispatch 135 line.
0: Yeah, we've cleaned up a little bit of load here. Out the water caller got him up the 3-1-F, and they're going to do our back.
1: Copy that.

0: Peter, is this the church that always has special duty right here?
1: 10-4.
0: That's not the lot we used for one of our courses, is it?
1: Sure was.
0: Okay. Did you have a course there, or was it just requalifying?
1: The requalifying.
0: When they had that really gone awfully big pattern, you guys all love that for recall.
1: Mentally, it made it harder a piece.
0: You can probably take the thing up lots into that key off.
1: So it's 2 lanes wide, I think.
2: Just past Mach 13. Do you want a rig swap? Could you put us on a service, please?

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Pump 10, Ladder 17, Tanker 25, Alarms. 11903, 162 Avenue Northwest, at Meadowside Estate Apartment, Map Zone 46, Complex Card 30, Channel Working 5, Pump 10, Ladder 17, Tanker 25. 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

0: 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Call on scene, reporting the general fire alarm going off in the building. Doesn't have any smoke or flames at this time.
1: Baker 25. Ladder's up.
2: Okay, guys.
1: Okay. First five stations have a taken handle. Everybody else can cancel.
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0: Hey, 5-5, go ahead.
1: Gators are on scene. They've taken over. We are going to clear and return to service.
0: Copy that. Thank you.

0: 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Nothing showing. We got people outside here. Matter checks command. Ladder 17, go recon, please.
1: That will be embarrassing to understand.

0: 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Yep. 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
0: Hey, Buck 13, go ahead.
3: I'm trying to sign a 474. And I'm pushing the button here, and that page won't come up to let me sign off. Can you sign me off up there?
0: You being out of service, I put you back in service. Just try signing off now. Let me know.
3: Thanks.
0: Sorry, pump 28. Zach, can you go in?
4: Sorry, I was just delayed. I was acknowledging that we copied the update.
0: Yeah, copy that, thanks.

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1: Go ahead.
2: Yeah, system is recent and holding.
0: Hope 2428 is down Alpha.
3: Square.

0: Touch.
1: I don't know about the rest of you, but these routes take way too long when you're driving the speed limit.
0: Lap 17, it's not working by.
2: Yeah, go ahead and dispatch.
0: Hey, sorry, just missed exactly what called the alarm there. I just want to make sure my notes are correct here.
2: Yeah, I think on the third floor, somebody was roasting coffee beans.
0: Yeah, thanks.

0: 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Scar working 5, please.
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0: Please, Morgan 5, show you on route to Browning Manor here. Call us on to bring the general fire alarm going off. Doesn't see any smoke or flames at this time. I'm on call.
1: Beaumont rush hour, I think.
2: Yeah,
1: jeez. Isn't there some sort of lake out here for us to do kayaking and stuff?
2: There's one in the Telford Lake.
1: Yeah, that's one of them.

0: So when I send you guys the sheets of this, take a look and see where the RCMP is attached with this. There's an RCMP attached with there. With the airport, something happens, and that would be a close station until we get the town. He was right up ahead here.
1: Steve has indicated by that line.
0: There you go, perfect. So 30th Avenue, Beaumont, you would turn down here to get to the station.

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1: 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Pump 23, pump 12, ladder 23, rescue 19, tanker 29, channel working 6.
2: Yes, this one did come up when you're confused about where to turn.
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3: Ladder
1: 23. Rescue 19. Ladder 17, ladder 17, show you on route. Excuse me, westbound Anthony Henday, Jumble Road here. It looks like a single vehicle collision. So far, I just have the tire came off while they were driving. I'll let you know when I have more.
3: Ladder 17.
0: Probably that. And you have CarMax coming as well?

0: Man from Huntsville. Or it's a full station on the top four here. I'm going to need the keys.
1: Station 17, looks like you'll be looking for a black Ford Focus. No other hazards there, just seems to be blocking traffic.
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0: 1.3 on scene, four story building, not hit drawing with south side, Germano being command, and rescue 19, I'll send you a recon, please.
1: Survivor 2 on recon.
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0: Rescue 19, actually, waved off here. It looks like, yeah, confirm false alarm. All units can now return back to service.
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0: Dispatch, I guess they were working on the system here and activated the alarm. 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We're going to give them the drill line just so they can phone you and it doesn't happen again.
1: Copy that, thanks.
0: Copy, we're clear.

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0: 17. 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

0: 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Alarm call, please, zone 7, smoke sector.
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2: The alarm come in.
0: From the alarm company.
2: Copy that. All units to return. Pump 10 will carry on if you keep going.
3: So, guys, I'm going to pull into the lawn at the airport, and we're just going to whip straight back out, go straight to the casino. You're just going to see I'm going to take a different route back. I think I might have found a shortcut, but I just want to confirm it.

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1: Five, 70, go ahead.
0: Vehicles are off the road now. They're going to call a tow truck. 117, ladder 17 is going to clear. You guys should be able to keep your spacing. Looks like I had a ginormous gas bottle for a second.
2: Yeah, I'm pulling it, Mike.
0: Ah, okay.

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1: Hi, go ahead.
0: Cooking set off the alarm. He tried to pull him back, but I guess there's a language barrier. Is it for staff that's trying to sit?
1: Copy that.

0: Motorcycle course going on here, Ray. 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Where's the entrance to this place, Scotty? It's not this one, I don't think so.
1: No, next one is the restrict.

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1: Yeah, I can do, yeah, when it was fucked up.
2: I would have just been there inside the curb entrance over there, but that works.

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1: No.
0: Just stop. 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

0: Carter, what can I get for 8, please?
1: Seven, showing you responding Alpha 14. Is going to be in the alley northeast of the building there. It's going to be for a 66-year-old male, conscious, diagonal, and effective breathing.
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0: 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Pier U 11 is on there. They're requesting you hot for medical assist. The patient is a 47-year-old male, conscious of breathing, respiratory distress, altered level of consciousness.
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0: 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They're doing CPR and administering more doses of Narcan.
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0: Well, yes, working for us, showing you on roof of the single family home. We got a bunch of calls on this reporting flames seen from the house. Second caller reporting garage on fire that is attached to the structure. Unknown injuries, but you do have Alpha 68 Theory U8 as your medical sector.
1: Yeah, Alpha 30 can confirm. We do have heavy black smoke. We're almost on scene.
0: Copy, Bump 30. I'll send an additional rescue for your team.

0: 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Structure fire. 162 49 Street, Northwest. 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
1: Artok. Yeah, fire attack. I would start with an external. I think that's, there's no chance of you guys getting in there now. We'll see where it goes from there.
2: And Alpha 60 is on scene. Just let us know if you have a patient.
1: Yeah, copy that.
2: Okay, command from dispatch, we've notified utilities, investigators, and rescue 2 is assigned for your routine.
1: Command call.

0: Trump operator, Northside 65 USS. Command is extended to the adjacent property on that side.
1: Sorry, I repeat your last there. Thank you.
0: Yeah,
1: copy that. You guys can get some water on there so we can get that line charged.

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1: Pump 2. 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Pump 2. Channel working 5.
2: Yeah, pump 20. If you guys want to come up, we'll assign you a tire fire back to you here. We'll try and save the structure here to the north as well.
0: They got it. Beyond to a fire deck.
3: You're getting more information, but you're going for a fire on the hill just next to the Palisades building. I'll let you know as soon as I have more info.
0: Well, 2 copies. Thanks, dispatch.
2: Just to confirm that property to the south is not on fire.

0: Command Ladder 18. Do you have a spot where you want us to come in at?
1: Come in, this is Hanford 30, Fire Attack.
2: Go ahead, Fire Attack 1.
1: Just spoken to residents of homeowner. There is possibly a person inside the home. Yeah. There is one person unaccounted for.
2: Command copies. Yeah, Ladder 18, if you guys could come in from the south on 49th Street, that would be good. If we have you guys set up, maybe, and we'll use it there. Coming from the south.
0: Yeah, copy that. We'll come in the south. Boy, we're just turning in now.
1: Pump operator, can you get that monitor set up?
2: This is Bump 18. We're level 1 at 100 here, so we can supply Ladder 18 when we get in there.
3: Command, 38 on scene.
2: Now Bump 18, Command copies, you read my mind. I was just going to ask you.
0: Now Bump 18, there's another one up here closer to.
2: Command
4: for dispatch.
2: Go ahead.
4: Confirm the house number of this vault house.
2: 16216 49th Street.
4: Copy that.

0: Understanding, Junjing. You want to set up command?
1: Yeah, please get yourself set up and get up in the ladder and let us know how it looks from up there. We might get you up close to the water.
0: Copy that.
2: Tanker 30 is out of water.
3: The caller is in her apartment building at the Palisades, and they can see some people just having a small fire on the hill.
1: We're getting the ladder set up, and pump 18 will supply them, so we'll have plenty of water.
3: Tell you or where we need to be, that'd be great.
1: Fire is at 2, that's command.
3: Yeah, if you want to come down and meet us, that'd be great, too.
1: Yeah, Captain Peel. Is there any way you could just walk down the side of the house where you're standing there? We got reports that some in the backyard of that wall structure. You need to take a peek for me at the forefront.
4: Copy that, we'll make it. Command, fire attack. One, we're going to start to possibly on south exposure here.
1: Sorry, repeat your last there, Tanker 30.
4: Yeah, that 16224 has been heavily involved. Whenever you attach, you can be reassigned for a primary or secondary there.
1: Yeah, command copies. And just so all crews are aware, there are reports that there is an individual that may possibly be in the involved structure, but we'll just get a knockback a bit further, and then we'll see if we can get in there.
4: Yeah, copy that.
5: Go ahead, dispatch.
3: I'll come down and meet you, but she said as soon as they heard your fire truck sirens, they stomped it out.
5: That old siren works 99% of the time, 100% of the time. Thank you.
4: Command, fire attack 2. Pump operator, charge that monitor, please.
1: Fire attack 2, go for command.
4: There's two occupants in the back door. They're saying the house is empty.
1: Command copies, the house is empty. Can you get them to report out front here? I don't want them in the back there once the ladder gets set up and starts possibly flowing water.
4: Copy that, I'll try and see what I can do.
0: Dispatch, pump ladder, I'm working 3.
1: Let me know, and we'll notify EPS.
6: Go ahead.
0: Yeah, we've got a firefighter in the back of the ambulance. We're heading to the U of A. I will let you know when we're all cool and good to go.
6: Master, dispatch.
1: Go ahead, dispatch.
6: I just think we have the address wrong. 16216 is too far south from the houses that you guys are mentioning. I think the house involved is 16226, if you could just confirm that with me.
1: Yeah, that seems to be the address that I'm seeing on the adjacent house numbers.

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1: Pump 18 copies, cross the line 30 seconds.
2: Ladder 18 is traffic. How are things looking from your point of view up there?
3: Flames
2: are coming over the roof at the back. Sorry, all I can copy is flames are coming through the roof at the back. Just be aware, we do have a fire attack crew on the north side of the building towards the back when you start blowing water.
0: Command, fire attack one.
2: Go ahead, fire attack one.
0: Yeah, just a bit of an update here. The area of the flames on the front have been knocked down. We're just still keeping 16224 from being affected as well.
4: Pump 16, problem unknown, 240 watt common southwest, map zone 59, complex card 8, channel working 3, pump 16, channel working 3.
0: Yeah, from what I can see, man, we'll have to go right into a primary just to confirm, but it looks like it's, we've knocked that down for sure.
2: Bobby's, once you get things under better control, I'll send you guys in there to do a quick look with your six.
0: Yeah, you bet. I got a spare member. We got guys on the monitors. If you want us to go in, Claude, Jerry, and Claude can go into 6224.
5: Hey, command. Up to Gregory.
2: Run out of there and check for any extension with your tick.
5: Yeah, that lady walking up the stairs to your right there is the one that called. They were just on the west side of the building here, but she said they stopped it up and ran away once they heard it coming.
6: Copy that. Fire out and we'll clear. Just special if you copy. They got the, they found the fire and put it out for us, which is great work on their unit clear.
1: Copy, thanks.
7: Command, this is Pump 18, water supply to Ladder 18 established. Continue standing by for reassignment.
2: Yeah, command copies. I'll just keep you level one for now.
6: Car one's on scene, assuming safety.
8: So 61. Patient's going to be behind the Dollarama there near the dumpsters. And just looking for a man down in, actually mid-40s.
5: Pump 16 copies. Thanks, dispatch.

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1: Command call. Fire attack units, command.
2: Command, this is Harwin.
1: Go for command.
2: Yeah, just give you a heads up. Whoever's spraying the top of the house is spraying the road as well.
1: Sorry, Harwin, they're spraying the road, you're saying?
2: Yeah, this spring 50th Street. Should be okay, though. I talked to EPS. They should block off northbound.
1: Ladder 18, it's correct.
0: Black, man.
1: Yeah, is that your stream that's flowing on 50th behind the back of the building?
0: No, that's being lined on the south in front of the building. Primary search and rescue dirt is one out on par. Primary complete, all clear.
1: Back copies.
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0: Burn Fire Attack 2.
1: Go ahead, Fire Attack 2.
0: So we're in the back of the building here. I did a quick timering inside, didn't see anybody. COVID left wind. We're just going to shut down for a little bit. The ladder's not doing it. Just hit my shingle.
1: Command copy. Slattery, can you guys can shut down for a bit, and we'll see what's going on, or maybe I'll get you to flow some more water after if you need to.
0: We're
1: right
0: inside the house.
1: We can see
0: inside, but we're hitting the hot spot inside the house.
1: We'll shut down, though. Well, if you can see invisible flames inside the house, that's fine. Keep going.
2: Pump
1: 16
2: from Alpha
1: 61. Go ahead, that's Pump 16.
2: I'm so sorry, we did not realize they attached the pump. We spoke to that patient. He doesn't need an ambulance. So we just drove away.
1: Yep, copy that. No worries. Thank you.
2: Have a good day.
1: Great to you. Pump 18, that's the man.
0: Go for pump 18.
1: Yeah, Pump 18, if you wouldn't mind, can you go do a primary in the house to the here, 16228?
0: Pump 18, copy. That'll be promised to primary search in the residence to the north.

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1: Go ahead, Fire Attack 2.
0: Proceed to the final change.
1: Fact copy. Let me know when you're ready for actions. Dispatch is the command.
2: Command, go ahead.
1: We do have ACO on CA. I have shut off gas.
2: I think so, I'm here.
3: Brandon, car one.
1: Go ahead, car one.
3: Got ACO, Chester, gas off.
1: Copy that. I saw that.

0: Flattery team from France. How are things looking from up there?
1: Pretty clear.
0: There's a pretty big hole in the roof.
1: Pretty hard, but this is light smoke coming through. We can see water, I guess. It's on the inside, shooting water up.

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2: Command, fire shop 1. Just trying to go into the box to see if there's more extension of that fire. It appears to be a little bit of smoke coming off the soffit. That's about it.
1: Command, copy. Would you mind just doing a little walk around and peek in a few windows and doors? Is there any way we'll be able to get a crew in there to do a primary?
2: Yeah, stand by. I'll get back here in 1 minute.

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0: But yeah, it's working fractionally on routes you're headed into Twilliger Town to the community church. The alarm company's reporting a general fire alarm to the panel.
1: Good afternoon, dispatch. Rescue 20. 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

0: 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We got a little bit of a fire here in one of the rooms.
1: Back copy, so we'll get crew in there with a 44 for you. Bug 25 from Command.

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1: Go ahead.
0: No sign of smoke or fire in the attic.
1: Command copies, and primary search is done as well, actually.
0: That's affirmative. Primary is complete. Smoke I came from with your standing by for reassignment.
1: Yeah, pump 18. I'll just get you to monitor the exterior. If you see anything, you guys can grab a nose and I'll assign you the fire attack. Just kind of monitor for now.
0: Pump 18 copies. That'll be from it to monitoring the exterior.
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0: 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The upstairs and main floor are complete, all clear. We never got into the basement. I have to do a bottle change.
1: Command copy. 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
0: What are you seeing up there?
1: There is a bit of smoke coming from the southwest corner of this house. I don't know if guys are inside spraying down the inside of the attic, or if they're on the outside spraying through, but that seemed to be working. There's just a couple little hot spots, nothing crazy up here. It's about 40 degrees on the tick.
0: Smack up.

0: It might be a good idea to have some guys come up and take a peek in that attic on the near the back of the house, the southwest corner.
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0: called Benungo Gold to this one. 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They said the door is jammed and they're not able to get it open.
1: Pop that.

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1: Grant copy. Farm Research complete on the air structure. I'll get you guys to do a second as well, Rob, please.
0: Yeah, come on, do a secondary search. Want to see the whole house?

0: 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This is Pump 18. The Chroma 2 are far in to check the attic.
1: Back up.

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1: Ramp secondary complete basement.
2: Bangkok.

0: Command secondary main floor complete. Moving up, sir.
1: Max.
2: Cloud 15, sorry, pretty close. You're going for a two-vehicle collision, Dodge Ram versus a Nissan Qashqai. No injuries. I guess there was a pedal bike involved as well, but they rode off. They're in the parking lot of the 7-Eleven at Tim Hortons.
3: Cloud 15, copy.

0: Sofía.
1: Go ahead.
0: Can I clear from this call? Once I'm clear, can you put us on a recorder?
1: Yep, copy that.
2: Go ahead.
0: Yeah, I can see you guys in there. It looks pretty clear where you guys are, and it's just to the south of you. That there's some smoke coming out of the shingles. You just turn that nozzle to the left.

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1: Go for it, Command.
0: Secondary still feet on the home.
1: Command copy, secondary complete on entire fire structure.
0: But you are off mark.
1: Command copy, just level one for a bit here, Rob. Pump 18, this is Command. How are things looking in there? Can we call fire under control?
0: That's affirmative, fire under control. We're just putting a little bit of water on a couple hot spots in the attic.
1: Command copies, thanks.
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1: Yep, they just put the official cancel in there, so you're good to stand up.
0: Copy, thank you for confirming.
1: No worries, thank you.

0: Pumpkin afternoon. You're responding with Bravo 66, Imperial 10. Patient's going to be in a little green space there between McDonald Drive and Bellamy Hill. And you're looking for a 30-year-old male who's reported unconscious.
1: What do you got? Thanks, Dispatch.

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Merci.

0: Só pra gente ir embora aqui.
1: Flight.
0: Yeah, it looks pretty good up here now. I can see a guy that's on the attic ladder. On the ridge is where it's smoking. Directly behind him.
1: Pump 15. Overdose. 4628 Calgary Trail Northwest. 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Channel working 3. 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Channel working 3. Pump 8. Pump 5. Ladder 1. Pump 5A. Alarms. 13. Airport Road Northwest. Map zone 8. Channel working 6. Pump 8. Pump 5. Ladder 1. 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

0: Right, you do copy that. We got a bunch of bottles on the lawn for changing, so maybe we'll ask around and see if anyone needs to change a bottle, and once we pull that up, we'll clear.
1: And Carrier 2 responding with you there. Patient's going to be outside of the buildings on the grass in front of this Huntington Galleria area there. I'm looking for a male roughly mid-40s for a potential overdose.
2: Copy,

0: water and things, this is pumping things. You just put it into the water up on that roof line there. Let us know if it looks any different.
1: This is Chavez.
2: Hey, Paul, how much are you giving that 65 for battery?
3: That one truss on the ridge?
2: But yeah, you're in the right spot.
1: Last unit calling, I think you're on the wrong working channel.

0: This is Bobby.
1: Go on, Bobby.
0: Yeah, this is confirmed false alarm. I was just changing the batteries in the smoke alarm and testing out the system.
1: Copy, thanks.
2: From dispatch?
3: Go ahead.
2: Captain Venus, is your cell phone on? Your truck's on?
1: One Bravo 13 and one 2 again.
3: For new replacement.
1: I don't need any assistance.
2: That not surprise me. Can you give me a call when you get back to the hall?
3: Yeah, I can do that.

0: dispatch from command.
1: Go ahead, Clarence.
0: Yeah, of course, on scene, and they're going to pull them here.
1: Copy that.

0: Come out, Rescue 2.
1: Go ahead, Rescue 2.
0: We've knocked up and returning service.
1: Man, copy. Thanks for coming.

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0: 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The only place we're finding any real temperature is that back corner that would be the southwest corner. I don't know if you can just take a quick look when you have a sec.
1: I have the
0: Bravo Charlie.
1: Copy that. We'll have a closer look at the Bravo Charlie.

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1: Go ahead, Bump 25.
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0: Ma'am, this is pump 18. 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
1: Yeah, and command letter 18. They got that hot spot. We can't see anything else from up here.

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0: Station 5, showing you en route to the family home. The alarm company is reporting a smoke detector activated inside the house.
1: So, guys, we have an option here. If we're concerned that we're going to get wet, we can go directly to the IOF, or sorry, the test window, give ourselves a bit more time to gas up in the morning. Thoughts, comments?
2: I'm good with that idea.
1: You know what? It's looking pretty dark, and if I do that, our luck is we'll get nailed. So we'll go straight back to gas up in the morning.

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1: Over, command.
0: Brahma 2, photo car for Bravo teams. There's no sign of smoke or fire at this time in the attic or on the second floor.
1: Man copies, thanks.

0: say, Delaney, you want to bomb out of this and just pick that bike up in the morning?
1: Yeah, sure.
0: Sounds good. All right. If you guys are okay with that, we'll exit out of the formation here and head back towards our hotel since we just passed it. Works great. See you guys 1,400 hours tomorrow.
1: That works.
2: The single family house. Nothing showing. One person in command. We're going mobile.

0: 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You guys can cancel.
1: I'm five copies.
0: Dispatch, pump 5A.
1: Quiet, 5A.
0: Yep, there is cooking. No need for us. We're returning.
1: Copy, man. Thanks.

0: Hey, Land, I want to go into that right lane so we can go around here. You want to grab that right lane so I can go over, please?
1: Yeah, it's about 6 inches deep and rain back here, so just be careful.

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1: Yeah, and I'm just going to sit lane lead so you don't get covered by vehicles going fast.
0: Very nice, thank you.

0: Rand from PH. Hey, just checking in if you guys still need us on scene or if we're good to clear off.
1: Can we get that roger that turns the lights off?
2: You guys are good to clear. Thanks for coming out.
0: Thank you, guys. Have a good day.

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1: Big one here.
2: Transfer.
1: Big one here.
3: Go ahead, Ladder 18.
4: Yeah, there's no more hot spots up here that we can tell. All the readings are fairly low. Nothing's changed.
3: Back in that conference, you guys can probably take the ladder.
4: Copy that, thanks.

0: Man, it's Poppy.
1: Go ahead, Poppy.
0: Swap the bottles and we're standing by for reassignment.
1: Yeah, Captain From, if you wouldn't mind going in and just take another look up in the attic in that southwest corner, and then right at the front of the house, at the ridge, there's something showing a little bit of heat. We're not sure if it's anything.
0: Copy that. That'll be From and 2 in our checking the attic.
1: Yeah, if you want to come over and take a look, I got the drone tablet in my hand right now, then you can have a better idea of exactly where you're looking.
0: Okay.
2: Lots of room on the right there.
3: Yeah, east north side that we were looking at seems to be pretty cool, Arctic. That could just be some residual ether.

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0: Man, this is Bing. Put a bunch of gear up into that Bravo Charlie attic there. Does the drone show any improvement?
1: Things are looking good from this angle now. Thanks.

0: Well, 29, home 23, showing you en route to the single-family home. They're getting a bunch of alarms here. The alarm company said there's a fire alarm, a panic alarm, and a medical alarm. Not sure where analysis is coming from, though.
1: Tanker 30, this is Matt.
2: Hey, Command Tanker 30.
1: Yeah, I don't know if you know where the residents from the north and south side, those two houses, but they can go back into their residence now.
2: I copy that. I'll update bystanders around here.
3: Command, this is Pump 18. There's going to be some water coming out the Alpha side. That's the side towards the peak.

0: Come on, Tango 30. I located one of the residents to the south, instructed them accordingly as per our conversation. The ones to the north is updated as well.
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3: Just curious if the Alpha-Side Pete there shows any improvement on the drone.
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0: Boxing Sunscene, three structure bank, nothing to show on. Looks like there's workers on scene. Running out of command. Ladder 6, I'll get you going, recon.
1: Ladder 6, Boxing Sunscene, Eternal Institute. 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

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Apparently there's two different alarm monitoring companies for this site, so they've both been made aware. The gentleman said he's done working now, so we're

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0: Before afternoon, responding with Alpha 21-26. The scene CPR is now in progress for a patient. I don't have age and gender at this time.
1: Pump 4 copy.
0: And pump 4, it looks like Bravo 26 is on scene now, and they're saying to access through the back alley, back door.
1: Copy that.

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1: We're all packed up. We're going to clear up. Good job.
0: Copy that.
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1: This is Bunk 30 Command.
0: Yeah, we're going to terminate this event, and Station 30 is
1: your service once we clear up until we get ourselves started.
0: Gators are on scene.
1: Sounds good. Nice work, man. I'll put you out of service as soon as you guys are clear.
0: Copy that. Thanks.

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0: Baker 25, I'm showing you en route. Not a due to the violence on this call for a semi-vehicle on fire. No one's reported to be injured.
1: Baker 25 copies.
2: All units responding on working floor. There's smoke and smoke in the air for sure. We'll be on the senior ship soon.
0: Dispatch copies, man.
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0: for ass pumping.
1: Go ahead.
0: Yeah, I can't make out the address on this.
1: Yeah, pump 10 and ladder 1. It's just going to be on Yellowhead Trail in between 82nd Street and 107th Street. I can try and update the pin to an intersection that's nearby there for you guys. You're going to be responding with Alpha 32 for a two-vehicle collision. First vehicle is a gray Lexus NX. Second vehicle is a black Genesis and both unknown injuries.
0: Is this eastbound or westbound?
1: I'm not sure, but I will ask EMS if they have that information.
2: Copy, pump 23. Take the 29, you can send out.
3: Yeah, sorry, just that's on the latter one. You said between 82nd and 07th Street or 97th?
2: Well, we do have a working semi truck. Fire here, it's adjacent to another truck. Slowly lighting on fire here. We'll need a water supply when you guys, whoever's first in.
1: 07th Street.
3: And send it up.
0: Really long ways between those two addresses.
3: Yeah, Pump 10, this is ladder 1. We're going to head up 82nd Street, then start making our way west from there.
0: Yeah, we're doing the same thing. We're just heading down 127 to the Yellowhead. We'll come from the west. Or, sorry, come from the east.
1: Yeah, pump 10, ladder 1. Yeah, I'm not sure why it's saying those areas while it's pinning here. I'm going to call over to EMS and try and get a better description on address.
0: 1 Alpha 32, this is Pump 10.
3: Thanks, man. Rescue 4-1.
4: Hey, Ponton, we just got diverted to a higher acuity event. Our pen is at 97th Street. We're just going to be passing that. Problem unknown. 86th Street Northwest and 118th Avenue Northwest. Map zone 9. Channel working 2. Pump 5A. Channel working 2.
2: Do you see police cars just north of us here right now?
3: Can you talk to a manager in there and ask if it went off or if it's if they've had any problems with their system?
5: Yeah, we'll do that, Rico. Sorry,
6: Oxman. Hydrant's on the other side of St. Albert Trail. Would you just like us to feed into you right away, or try and get a hydrant on this?
5: Yeah, come on. They said they didn't have any auto alarms or anything like that here.
2: Come in here and string into us directly from your truck. And then once Tanker 25 comes in, they can string into us as well.
3: I'll just come to the alarm company and see what they have to say about this.
7: They actually just called us back, too. They tried contacting key holders, Garda. And I guess Garda's en route as well with an ETA of 10 to 15 minutes. But I will call them back and try to get more info.
4: Any missed call with you. We'll see you in the next one, hopefully. Bye-bye.
0: Thank you for the information.
5: Come on, we'll walk over to this construction site and see if anything happened over there.
3: Copy. We're just driving around to 360 on the building, see if anything's going on at all.
1: Responding with Alpha 32 to this intersection here. There's a 35-year-old female, unknown consciousness or breathing, lying on the sidewalk. There is also a safety alert due to some comments from the caller. The patient's going to be wearing jeans and a hoodie.
0: Yeah, in command, ladder 17 is just going to stay out on the road.
2: Comments from the caller are?

0: Yeah, if I may, I'm not sure what those comments were. EMS dispatch decided to put a safety alert on it, though.
1: Hey, Pump 5A, this is Alpha 3-2. The comments from the caller were there is a female sitting beside the individual that seems sketchy.
2: Yeah, I just spoke with the construction workers. They didn't hear any audible alarms or anything like that. They said the system at Marshall's has been bypassed for whatever they're working on. So.
3: Okay, copy. Let's terminate this incident. I guess there's nothing going on.
1: Pump 2. Poisoning. 111 Avenue Northwest and 108 Street Northwest. Map zone 8. Channel working 1. Pump 2. Channel working 1.
2: Yep.
4: Negative. We heard that the location changed to the overpass at 97, so we diverted. We're heading down 118 to 97th Street.
2: Okay, excellent. There is a lot of traffic backed up right now. When you do get up here, take the two east lanes, the two far right lanes, and leave the middle one, or the far west one.
0: Two, you're going to be responding with Alpha 63 and PRU 10 for a 35-year-old male, lunches not breathing, lying on the ground, possible overdose. Looks to be a indigenous or Filipino male. Is under 5'7".
3: Want two copies, thanks, dispatch.
4: Alpha 32 for 5A.
1: Go ahead.
4: Yeah, we're on the south west corner of the intersection. We're just on rotation balance.
5: Yeah, Kelly, this is Ladder 1. Just to confirm, you told me to take the two eastbound north, or east lane northbound, right lanes northbound, correct?
2: That's correct. I don't think this is going to be very long, but do that for now, please.
5: Copy that. We're almost done.
3: Two from Perry 10.
4: Come on, Perry 10. Pump 2.
3: Hey, Pump 2. I just went by the flag at the bus stop, and this individual, indigenous male, is standing up looking around in no distress. I'm certain I'm comfortable standing you guys down. I'm just going to loop around and chat with the guy.
4: Pump 2, Perry 10. Thanks for the update. Well, clear. If you need us, call us back.
3: Certainly will do. Thank you, gentlemen.
5: Ladder 1 on C command, taking eastbound lanes.

0: Matt, Tango 25, level 1, major 3. Let us know when you're ready for our tank supply.
1: Yeah, copy that. Just down by 1 year. I'm
2: going to
1: clear you guys.
2: Ladder 1, this is Bunk 10.
3: Go ahead, Bunk 10.
2: Yeah, we're going to move these vehicles just off the road right in behind Alberta Cycle. So give me about 2 minutes and I'm going to clear you.
3: Copy that. Do you guys need to move vehicles?
2: No, I think they're drivable.
3: Ladder 1 copies.
4: From Alpha 25.
2: Go ahead.
5: Matt Recon, start fire attack.
4: Hey, we're just coming up from the south. Where would you like us?
2: Go again, Alpha 25.
4: We're just coming in on the trail from the south side of the incident. Where would you like us staged?
2: I'm going to stage in behind Pump 17 there.
4: Step one.

0: dispatch, close in. Yeah, who is our new Alpha unit?
1: Alpha 39.
0: Alpha 39, this is Bunk 10. Alpha 39, this is Bunk 10.
1: Command from dispatch. You can type something in the notes for them if you'd like.
0: Yeah, type in, why are you not on the working channel?
2: We did advise him that the road will be closed, but he's going to try and get as close as he can.
3: Yeah, copy that. I think the road's open now.
2: Okay, and do you think this may be deliberately set? Should I add gators or just hold off?
3: What you say, but I would send gators, yeah.
2: Temper.

0: Dispatch, Pump 10.
1: Go ahead, Pump 10.
0: Yeah, what's going on with this Alpha unit?
1: Yeah, I've just called over with EMS dispatch and advised them to get Alpha 39 to working one. It looks like they are trying to work on it on their end.
0: Ladder one, this is Pump 10.
2: Go ahead, Pump 10.
0: Yeah, we got the vehicles off the road. You guys are clear. Thank you for your help.
2: Thank you. Ladder one clear.
3: Gators, are you on harness, Mr.?

0: comes in from Shen.
1: Alpha 39, welcome to the working cow. We do have the vehicles off the road. We are a block north of the Yellowhead and 97th Street on 125A Avenue.
0: Ten four. We are just coming up 97th Street. We'll be there in probably about 5 minutes.
1: One female patient, approximately 30 years old, with chest pain. She wants to be treated.
0: Ten four.

0: And command, ladder 17.
1: Right.
0: Yeah, just wondering if you still require us.
2: Yeah, sorry, I cleared you there a little while ago. Obviously, it didn't come through, but yeah, you guys can clear up.
0: Copy that. Thank you.
3: Command Gator's not working for it.
1: What?
3: I just wondering what you got going on there.
2: This is a 5x2 van that is on fire here. Kind of in a gated little lot.
3: Okay. Was there anything that seemed suspicious or any damage to any of the buildings there?
2: I honestly don't know how to determine if it's suspicious or not. It's in a little gate here. No damage to the building. Some damage to a truck beside it.
3: Okay, copy that. You couldn't tell if it maybe started in the engine compartment versus the cab?
2: I assume the engine compartment is where it started.
3: Okay, just going by that, we won't attend if it's not suspicious.
2: Copy that.
4: If you want to pull back out to that right lane, I'll slow this guy down. You can pull in.

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1: Right.
0: Hey, we just met the homeowner here, or the resident owner of the lot. I sent her to come in and chat with you. She's in a little area. Call here.
1: Back on.

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Pump 1, Ladder 22, Rescue 21, Pump 1A, Channel Working 6.

0: Well, yes, working 6, you're heading here, Capitol Manor, for a general fire alarm called in from the alarm company.
1: Okay, thank you.

0: This Lexus is bumpy.
1: Go ahead.
0: Yeah, we just been cleared this scene here, but I'm out of water due to the fire, so I will stay attached and be out of service there and fill up the seat.
1: Okay, so I'm good. I'm just going to put you out of service here. Just let us know when you're ready to go.
0: Copy that. Thank you.

Bump one's on scene, probably about a 7-8-story high rise. Nothing showing, there's a few people standing outside. McKee will be fire command. And pump 1A, I'll get you guys to go to recon. Copy, that'll be Hawaiian 2 on recon. Copy, Hawaiian 2 on recon.

0: Attack Command Rescue 21 is just to yourself.
1: Yeah, I copy that, Rescue 21.
2: And Command from Dispatch, we just got a call back. They're saying it's a false alarm due to cooking.
1: Yeah, Command copies that. Ladder 22, Rescue 21, correction. Pump 1A, I'll just get you guys to confirm. The Dispatch, do we have a suite number?
2: Negative, Command. The alarm company did not tell us. I'll call them back off since they have more info.
1: Yeah, Command copies that. Recon, you copy cooking, set off the alarm. I'm not sure if anyone there knows which suite it is.
3: Sorry, I missed the transmission as we're getting out of the truck.
1: Yeah, update from dispatch was cooking set off the alarm. I just don't know which suite, and maybe just confirm we don't need ventilation or anything.
3: Yeah, copy. The bystanders here stand support for it.
1: Yeah, Command copies that, 4-4.
3: Yeah, alarm panel in 5 says 4-4 as well.
1: Command copies, panel says 4-4.
3: I'll head up to the front and check it out. If you don't have any guy in for lobby, that'd be great.
1: Yeah, copy that. I'll send my guys in.

Pump, 28. Breathing problems. 2317, Bailey Court, Southwest. Map Zone, 61. Channel working, 2. Pump, 28. Channel working, 2.

0: There's a man on the floor. He had a small, it was a monster, you know.
1: Yeah, man, copies that. It smells like cooking up there. Is that correct?
0: Yeah, it smells like
2: cooking.
3: Smash pumpkin.
2: Pumpkin. Yeah, we got the vehicles off the road. This is a non-injury accident. The EPS is on scene. We're going to clear shortly.
3: Dispatch copy. Thank you.

0: Recon, you copy. Lobby, just trying to get a hold of you.
1: Our 9-year-old male is conscious, is having some difficulty breathing, has been given a EpiPen due to an allergy to peanuts that he has eaten.
2: The funny thing about recon that people in the lobby believe that's coming from Suite 402.
3: Copy that. Thank you, buddy.

0: We'll just rejoin. Go for a silence for now.
1: The lobby coffee staff will give you silence. We found the resident for suite 402. We're going to send her up so that she can give you access.
0: Awesome. Thank you.

0: Crown, this is Wally.
1: Wally, go ahead, it's Crown.
0: We were unable to silence the alarm, but the reset worked and it's just been reading normal.
1: Okay, command copies that. So the panel's reset, but are there still audible alarms or no?
0: The alarms are reset, and we're getting a trouble from the panel itself saying smoke on the main floor, so we're just going to kind of take a look.
1: Yeah, command copies, that's still trouble. Recon, command, have you met up with the resident from Suite 402 yet?
2: Yeah, you bet. Made access to the suite. Very light smoke from cooking. No other fire to be concerned about. Everything should reset. You've got windows open in here to naturally ventilate.
1: Yeah, come back, copies that. You guys can return to the lobby. Just have a look at that panel on your way out, Dave, and see what's going on. There might just be a trouble issue.
0: We have coffee, thank you. And command this lobby, we reset the trouble and the system is once again showing normal.
1: Good job, lobby. Sounds good. Dispatch, the reason for the alarm was cooking in suite 402. The panel appears to be reset and holding at this time. No need for ventilation and no damage. And once the unit's clear, we'll terminate this event. Sounds good, man. Thank you.

0: command, Recon.
1: Recon, go ahead, command.
2: Yeah, thanks to you guys. Everything's reset and holding. And we're back in fucking East Dragon Hall.
1: Yeah, command copies that dispatch. Copy, all units are clear in the building and we're going to terminate this event. Dispatch copies, my face.

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0: Pump 10, you're going to be responding with Alpha 32 to this intersection for a 35-year-old male, not conscious, not breathing. Is unresponsive, lying on the ground. There is a bystander with the patient now doing CPR.

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0: Cooking set off the detector, sir. 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We're going to terminate.
2: 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I think RPS tracking is offline, so I might not let you clear. 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
1: 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Injuries, but there are some flows down.
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0: Session of 20 is on me. Click from behind. All right, so looks like the occupants are all walking around. We'll go check them up.
1: Copy, Commander.

0: Rochester's command.
1: Go ahead, command.
0: Drivers of the two vehicles are the only occupants, and they both denied needing an ambulance. So we can handle us. Can we clean up here? We'll terminate shortly.
1: Copy that. Thanks.

there was a guy with a black t-shirt that met, was at the back of the block of the black Jeep. And then they moved something in the back, but it wasn't a box, it was softer. British. And then he walked towards the building. Again, I can look at the building later, but I didn't see anything open. Kind of blocked by a trailer. But now he's back towards the Jeep on the other side, and I can't see what they're doing. They hood down for both vehicles. And there's not much in there except for this probably gym bag of some sort. Okay, he just put in the fluid bottle up in there. He drove out his way westbound. Caravan away westbound 115 Alpha Ave. This Jeep is sparked up and following into the smaller Jeep. VCV for me, they're going in tandem.

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1: Goodbye.
0: Ellerslie has been cleared. The involved parties are going to fork and get their vehicles towed. 1.8 tornado returning to service.
1: Sounds good. 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
0: Good night, bud.

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1: 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Okay.

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0: Both 20 and 28, showing en route to a single-family home. The alarm company is reporting upstairs. Smoke detector activated.
1: Book 28. Okay.
0: It's going to be the most alarm. You guys can return to service.
1: 48.

0: 126 zone scene.
1: Yeah, it does look a little bit of oil on a, probably even less than a liter. We'll clean it up and deal with that.

0: 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Go ahead, Bell 26.
1: Yeah, I just wanted to give you the location of the spill. It's on the south corner of 26th Street and 33rd A Avenue. And we're all cleaned up here, and we're going to turn it into service.
0: Sounds good. Come on, have a good night.

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0: Com 15, you're going to be responding with PRU 11 and Bravo 7. That's going to be where a 65-year-old female is conscious, is having difficulty breathing, has COPD. Just be advised, this is a hoarding property.
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0: 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We're just in the basement, around the side door.
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1: Pump 2, you're going to be responding with Pier Union and Bravo 10. A 30-year-old male, not conscious, has difficulty breathing, is lying on the grass, and eyes are not opening.
0: Pump 2,

0: 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Pump 1.
1: Command Recon.
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0: 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Station 1, you guys can return.
2: There's a one patient involved, 20-year-old male, is conscious and breathing. It looks to be a vehicle versus a bicycle. That's the car was pulling out there. Black Honda SUV is involved, and police have been notified.
0: Pump 4. Press 4. Go ahead.
1: Yeah, we're on the first floor. Silence the alarm. Checking for activity detector. No smoke or fire. We'll investigate a little further. There might be an alarm coming from a suite.
0: Make office.

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0: 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Go ahead, command.
1: Was this called in by a resident on site or from a line monitoring company? And if a resident, was there a unit attached to that?
0: No unit attached. I believe it was called in by the manager. Definitely for someone on site, though. On site calling sounds like a manager.
1: Okay, copy. So maybe we can narrow down where that alarm was coming from.
0: Pump 13, pump 20, you can stand down, false alarm.
1: Dispatch, this is rescue 4.
2: Commander, huh?
1: Good.
3: Yeah, hey guys, we're right behind it. I see nothing, and we are parked at the pin.
2: Yeah, I just saw in the notes there that there's an address, 9040 147th Street, Vancouver Stadium front. So I'm just trying to get all the dispatch to get us a pin on that.
3: So take care of that.
4: That is correct.
1: We'll find a suite where that smoke detector was going off? Or that was not the issue?
4: Issue is to follow with the panel.
2: That's working.
4: Command recon?
1: Yep, go ahead.
4: Yeah, so I talked to the manager. He's going to take care of it. Still working as normal. It just has a fault. So we can clear and return.
1: Okay, thank you. Clear and returning.
0: Go ahead for pump 4.
5: Okay, we should be good here. It's relatively minor and there's no let down or anything that we, or traffic that we'll need you for, I think.
3: Copy that. Thanks very much. Pump 4 and rescue 4 are clear.
1: Rescue 4, copy.

0: Prop 5A, show you on route with Alpha 32 to this bus shelter. Your patient is a 35-year-old male who is overdosing one dose of Narcan.
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Map Zone 2, Channel Working 1, Pump 1A, Channel Working 1. 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
1: 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It's going to be in front of the Edmonton Medical Group, 28-year-old female who is unconscious.

0: Pump 5, I show you en route to this intersection. Between Kingsway and 110 Ave, behind the business in the alley, there is a dumpster that's on fire. Doesn't look like it's burning to anything else.
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0: And behind the lights at the intersection, someone was driving past and saw smoke coming up from the bushes in the ravine. It looks like it was gray and white smoke, but they were able to see through it, so just light smoke.
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0: Pump 16, show you on route with Alpha 61, PRU 6, and Terra 55 to this address. Just waiting for some further patient information. It sounds like individual has burns to the head, ear, shoulder, and thigh due to hot oil from cooking.
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0: That's best off that.
1: Got it.
0: Yeah, the dumpster fire contents was card only. Extinguish it, pump my clear.
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1: Car 3, you can stand down on this one. Car 2 is going to be closer, thank you.
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0: rescue
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0: tanker
1: 29,
0: alarms
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0: Horizon Business Park, Kirk,
1: map zone 41,
0: complex card
1: 1,
0: channel
1: working 5,
0: pump
1: 23,
0: pump
1: 4,
0: ladder
1: 23,
0: rescue
1: 4,
0: tanker
1: 29,
0: channel
1: working
0: 5.
2: Just a small fire and not threatening anything else, not seeing. Temperature is 17 degrees with calm wind.
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0: Amazon Working 5, I show you En route to the Horizon Business Park. A general fire alarm in Zone 1 called in from the alarm monitoring company. No specific name, just says on the south side of the warehouse is where the panel is.
1: Can I dispatch pump water?
0: Pump 11, go ahead.
1: Has the call changed to 63rd Street, or that's just where he's located?
0: That's just where he is right now. He saw it when he was at that location. And then he just drove a little bit further down to get his call.
1: Copy that. Yeah, we'll see the flare stack kind of through the trees. I'm pretty positive that's what he's looking at. We don't see any trees on fire at that location.
0: Okay. That's kind of what we figured, too. He's in a Subaru Black at the corner of 63rd Street, if you just want to go talk to him.
1: Copy that. We didn't see a vehicle on 63rd Street, but we're confident that it is just a flare stack. We're going to term it.
0: Good enough for me. Thanks so much.

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0: Comp 31, show you on route with Bravo 1 and PRU 4 to unit 604. This address, buzzer will be the same, 604. Your patient is a 24-year-old male who is having a seizure. Parents reported hearing a bang, so he may have taken a ground-level fall. He also has blood coming out of his mouth and a history of heart condition.
1: Comp 31, Comp 31.

0: 54 SCU to a large 1.5-3 complex. Nothing showing at this time. We're at the rear of the building. We're going to check for key box. Morgan will be command. We'll go on. Hold on.
1: Hold on, 23 level 1.

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1: Step 4's got hydrant right on 184th Street coming in.
0: Copy that.
2: Rescue 4 from pump 23.
3: Go ahead, pump 23.
4: Rescue 4, they're on working side.
0: Yeah, go ahead, pump 23.
2: Yeah, we're stationed on 126 Street, 12804. We think it's a very north structure.
3: Yeah, risk for our court copy. We're kind of just stuck in the tree. We found the location we're at, so give us a minute.

0: 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Thanks.
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0: Is there any rigs out in front of the church? You can get access to that building. We do hear audible alarms in the rear. Still trying to find the proper door.
2: Rescue 4, you're still transmitting on working 6. They're on working 5.
0: Just command all units, anybody in front of Kurt, you can just check it out. We're just at the back trying to get access.
1: Yeah, Pump 23 is on the north side of this structure. Speaking of people that are still outside, there's an individual that may have hit a pole station device and sheared it, so we're going to go out and chat with them. I'm going to go mobile as well.
0: Copy that. I think we're just getting access to the back panel area.

0: In 1220, we have silenced the alarm. Just let us know if you can fix that pull station. We'll try to reset.
1: Yeah, give me just one sec. We got a genie lift that was trying to go through a physical door, and it's actually hit the device. We're going to get him to remove that genie and see what we can do. Sounds like no smoke, no fire. I think pump 23 and rescue 4 can handle.

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0: Pump 22, show you on route with Alpha 68 to this intersection. Your patient is a 36-year-old female who took a ground-level fall and has had multiple seizures in a row now. She is septic.
1: Pump 22.

0: Cool. Yeah, I was trying to get a silence on that. And then,
1: when he's home, it's clear inside. Could have been an accidental activation on the way out the door. Oh, nope. She was just very elderly. She's at the door. Cooking.
0: So we try to acknowledge it first, and then silence.
2: Yeah, I hit acknowledge and silence. It indicates the signal silence, but it sounds like it's still going off in there.
0: Yeah, we're just trying to deal with the transportation.

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0: This panel seems to be just silencing the alarm close to here, so you might be looking for another panel.
1: Copy that. 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

0: 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Pump 15. Investigate smoke outside. 7741 Wagner Road Northwest. 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
1: 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Just looking for some further assistance.
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1: 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It's across the street in the bushes of this address under the train bridge. Somebody can see a small encampment fire with some smoke coming out.
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1: Copy that. There's a panel in here that the electrician has taken us to. This is the one that we're looking for. Ben's on his way.
0: Okay, well, you can just stand by then. This is what we're looking for right now.

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2: 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Investigate smoke outside Jasper Avenue Northwest and 84 Street Northwest. Map zone 2. Channel working 4. 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

0: 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We haven't made it back there yet, but he says there are just ribs that burned from the barbecue, so I think we can handle, but we'll go investigate a little further here.
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3: Plan phone working 8, show you en route to Crayley Towers, called in from an alarm monitoring company, stating it's an FEC alarm, but they couldn't clarify what that was in zone 1.
4: One?
5: Just wondering if we can attempt service as well, EMS unit.
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0: Commander Recon, confirmed burnt ribs, a little bit of smoke clearing on the fence behind the barbecue, but no damage.
3: To ladder 22, you're attached to the balance with pump 5A. For a heavy smoke investigation coming down from the river valley, we did have two calls on this.
7: Smoke 2, rescue 2.
1: Dispatch rescue 4. Dispatch, burnt ribs on the barbecue. Everything else is okay. We're going to terminate.
7: This would be on the wrong channel, and this is your first prompt at changing it.
1: Well, thank you.
3: 10-4, thanks so much.
1: 10-4.

company is on scene at approximately 90th Street and Jasper Avenue here. Yeah, we got some light smoke in the river valley here. That's to that south of us. Pulling units can just be a little longer to get here. Rescue on cars. Hunter's handing up. Post-Nixon's turn.

Yeah, don't follow us in here. Station 1's doing a ladder setup or something here, so we're going to try to get through, but I'm not sure if we'll be able to. Five copies, we'll try and get them around. Around the other side.

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1: Yeah, go ahead.
0: Yeah, we just came in on EE Street. We're just on the other side of the ladder here. We're going to go for a walk and I'm going to throw some smoke here.
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